0: on the way here. So it's definitely that feeling within the Sikh community that, you know, that feeling of unsafety, that targeting.
1: European leaders have been discussing how to bring the war in Ukraine to an end. Keir Starmer hosted talks in London last night alongside Volodymyr Zelensky and other allies. In sport, England's cricketers made a positive start to their rebuild after a disappointing Ashes with a 115-run win against New Zealand on day four of the first test at Lord's. Ben Stokes' side bowled out their opponents for 138 in their second innings before lunch. Italian Kimi Antonelli has seen his lead at the top of the Formula One World Championship stretch to 66 points after winning the Monaco Grand Prix. And Alexander Zverev is the French Open tennis champion after being runner-up in three previous Grand Slam finals. From Sky News, I'm Daisy Steele.
2: We're back into the swing of things. It's 1 a.m. on your Monday morning. Mary Manderfield with you. This is Ed Sheeran.

Miles Smith. Do you know what? I do try and do a little bit of stargazing. If I ever spot them up there, try and figure out, you know, which constellations I'm looking at. But I think I need the help of many apps or an expert next to me to actually figure out what I'm looking at, because my eyes just go blurry and all I can see is dots, really. Dots in a blur. Maybe I need my eyes checked. Right, it's Mary Manderfield with you, and this is John Newman with Mary Go.

0: Miss Dua Lipa, who is sunning it up in Italy at the moment with Callum Turner. You know, just casual Mr. and Mrs. I've got Olivia Dean on the way and DJ Snake to come.
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1: Just in case you thought Taylor Swift, you know, wasn't busy enough at the moment, she's only gone and written a song for the Toy Story 5 soundtrack, and she's posted it alongside a really sweet Instagram post of her dressed as a little sweet cowgirl as a child. And in this song, she kind of gives her flowers to Jesse. And I'm looking forward to the film so much, but I'm also looking forward to hearing that. I knew it. I knew you. Toy Story 5, as if we're on Toy Story 5 and saying. Right, Alex Warren on the way. Jason Derulo right now.

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Mary, keeping you company. I hope you had a good weekend. We're getting back into the swing of things now. And I'm wondering, will Harry Styles be invited to Taylor Swift's wedding? The reason I ask is because Taylor is good friends with Zoe Kravitz. And Harry Styles is engaged to Zoe Kravitz. But Harry Styles is also the ex-boyfriend of Taylor Swift. So I think I'll forgive him if he sits this one out.

0: And just like that, we're coming up to 2 a.m. The latest news after this.
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11: The top stories this hour. Iran has fired multiple waves of missiles towards northern Israel in a major escalation of tensions between the two countries. The Islamic Revolutionary Guard Corps says the attacks mark the start of what it calls a week of continuous strikes after Israel carried out raids on Hezbollah targets in southern Beirut. Most of the missiles appear to have been intercepted. Israel's military says Iran has made a grave mistake and has warned it's ready to strike back. Our reporter Adam Parsons is in Jerusalem.
12: Iran has now said that if there is any Israeli response, it will almost mechanically itself launch another wave. It says it has a list of Israeli targets that it is ready to go for.
11: A strong earthquake has just struck the southern Philippines. Several countries in the region, including the Philippines, Indonesia and Japan, have issued tsunami warnings. A Sikh community leader says members of his faith have been attacked every day since Vikram Digwal was sentenced for the murder of Henry Novak in Southampton. He says incidents have been reported across the country since police body cam footage showed the dying teenager being wrongly accused of racism. European leaders have been discussing how to bring the war in Ukraine to an end. Sir Keir Starmer hosted talks in London last night alongside Vladimir Zelensky and other allies. In sport, Alexander Zverev got a five-set win after Italian Flavio Cavoli in the final of the French Open tennis. The German second seed has been runner-up in three previous Grand Slam deciders. Zverev says it's an important victory.
13: If I would have lost this one, the self-belief would have gone down a lot. But now that I've won it, I feel like I can do it again.
11: England's cricketers got a 115-run victory over New Zealand on day four of the first test at Lord's. And Formula One Championship leader Kimi Antonelli made it five race wins in a row with victory at the Monaco Grand Prix. From Sky News, I'm Daisy Steele.
0: Early morning crew, how are we feeling at the start of the week? It's Mary with you at 2 a.m.

Lost Frequencies and Callum Scott. Here we are at the start of a brand new week. It's Mary Manderfield with you. And to be honest, nothing quite beats the fact that last week started new month, new week on the 1st of June. It was just very, very satisfying. But look, here we are now on the 8th. And I know we're going to have a good one ahead, despite what the weather wants to do. I'm just kind of leaving it in the sky's hands at this point. At least we're not in the heat wave right now. Right, it's Miles Smith and Al Horan for you.

0: Stick around for Ariana Grande and Zedd and some Olivia Dean coming your way.
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Rosemary with you, feeling very refreshed and a little bit French. I went to France for the weekend because there was really cheap flights to Béziers, south of France. Never been there before. Absolutely loved it. 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I just ate kind of my body weight's worth of bread. 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I loved it. Right, Artful Dodger and Craig David coming up. And Taylor Swift for you right now.

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0: from 1999. 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Artful Dodger and Craig David. Alex Warren on the way.
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Your Monday is starting right here. This is for my early birds, my night shift workers, my huns who just can't sleep. Here we are at the start of a brand new week, and it's going to be absolutely gorgeous just because of the fact that we have the throwback hour. We do this every weekday morning from 3 a.m. and it's your chance to just shake off any negativity you might be feeling or tiredness. It's your chance to step into the past with big tunes from the 90s, the noughties and the 10s. And I encourage you to sing along, dance along and everything in between. So we've got music from Major Lazer, Justin Bieber, Girls Aloud, Avicii and loads more. Right now, Sienna Spyro, this is Material Lover.

0: From George Ezra, Budapest, to the Throwback Hour, literally round the corner. You don't want to miss it. It's coming up, and the latest news is next.
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17: The top stories this hour. Iran has launched waves of missiles towards Israel for the first time since the ceasefire was agreed in April. Tehran says the attack was in response to Israel's continued strikes in Lebanon. Israel's military says it intercepted all of the missiles and has warned it will retaliate. Iran's Revolutionary Guard Corps has issued this statement, which was broadcast on state television.
18: Our acceptance of the ceasefire on April the 8th was conditional upon the cessation of hostilities on all fronts. However, as always, the United States and the Zionist regime failed to uphold their commitments. They continued their aggression and crimes in Lebanon and repeatedly violated the ceasefire.
17: A powerful earthquake has struck the southern Philippines, prompting tsunami warnings in Indonesia and Japan. The quake measured at up to magnitude 7.8. Ukraine's president and his key European allies have agreed five conditions they say are needed for a just and lasting peace deal with Russia. After talks in London last night, Sir Keir Starmer, Emmanuel Macron and Friedrich Merz pledged their continued support for Kiev and called for a halt to the fighting. The leaders also stressed the importance of US involvement in any future negotiations. Volodymyr Zelensky says Ukraine has been forced to respond to Russian aggression.
19: We will not just silently die, and we will respond, and we will be stronger and stronger each day, day by day. That's why we show that our drones will come to them.
17: Denmark's team doctor says Christian Eriksen is doing well after collapsing in a friendly against Ukraine. The former Tottenham and Manchester United midfielder previously suffered a cardiac arrest during the Euro 2020 5 years ago. England's cricketers made a positive start to their rebuild after a disappointing Ashes with a 115-run win against New Zealand on day four of the first test. And Italian Kimi Antonelli has won the Monaco Grand Prix. From Sky News, I'm Daisy Steele.
0: 3am has never sounded so good. This is Mary with you on the Throwback Hour.

Justin Bieber, never apologize. That's Sorry on your Throwback Hour. We are just getting started right here on your Monday early morning. Mary with you. If you like your pop girlies, you are going to love the fact that I've got Girls Aloud on the way and some Rihanna from Only Girl in the World. I can't wait for that one. Right now, Freemasons, it is a dance classic. This is

0: Beautiful. Hey, brother. Avicii. Monday, the 8th of June. Stick around for years and years. And Nelly is feeling all kinds of hot after this.
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almost 25 years old, that one. It's Mary with you on the Throwback Hour. I could not be happier to be pressing play on all of these throwbacks. Big tunes from the 90s, the noughties and the 10s. And often people will dig into the lyrics and the meanings behind some of their favourite tunes. And it's no different for Katy Perry, the one that got away. So many of her fans wondering, who's she talking about? Who's she alluding to? And I won't confirm or deny over here, but I will say it's an absolute bop.

0: Marriage, Sweet Female Attitude on your Throwback Hour, and it's Mary pressing play on these massive tunes. We've got Counting Stars on the way and Cisco for you as well.
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Hey, Pink knew what she was doing when she made this one. Raise your glass. It works so well at like occasions. You know, a wedding or a party when the glass is in hand anyway. Right, let's keep the good vibes going on your Monday morning. Jamelia on the way. Right now, Tupac and Talent. This is Changes on your Throwback Hour.

0: It is always nice to be serenaded by Bruno Mars. This is how we do things right here on the Hits Radio Throwback Hour. And it's Mary still with you at 4 a.m. Stick around for Zara Larsson, the Sugar Babes, and the latest news next.
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14: The top stories this hour. Iran has fired multiple waves of missiles towards northern Israel in a major escalation of tensions between the two countries. The Islamic Revolutionary Guard Corps says the attacks mark the start of what it calls a week of continuous strikes after Israel carried out raids on Hezbollah targets in southern Beirut. Most of the missiles appear to have been intercepted. Israel's military says Iran has made a grave mistake and has warned it's ready to strike back. Our reporter Adam Parsons is in Jerusalem.
15: Iran has now said that if there is any Israeli response, it will almost mechanically itself launch another wave. It says it has a list of Israeli targets that it is ready to go for.
14: A strong earthquake has just struck the southern Philippines. Several countries in the region, including the Philippines, Indonesia and Japan, have issued tsunami warnings. A Sikh community leader says members of his faith have been attacked every day since Vikram Digwa was sentenced for the murder of Henry Novak in Southampton. He says incidents have been reported across the country since police body cam footage showed the dying teenager being wrongly accused of racism. European leaders have been discussing how to bring the war in Ukraine to an end. Sir Keir Starmer hosted talks in London last night alongside Vladimir Zelensky and other allies. In sport, England's cricketers won the first test against New Zealand by 115 runs on day four at Lord's. Captain Ben Stokes says his side adapted well to the tricky playing surface.
16: You're never sure what you're going to get presented with in terms of conditions or whatever it may be, and I thought the way that we identified the conditions that was in front of us this week and identified the way that we thought we needed to go about it, we did that very quickly, and I think that's a huge contribution as to why we've came out with the win this week.
14: Formula One Championship leader Kimi Antonelli took victory at an eventful Monaco Grand Prix, and Alexander Zverev is the French Open tennis champion after being a runner-up in three previous Grand Slam finals. From Sky News, I'm Daisy Steele.
0: Who knew that Monday mornings could sound so good? Mary Manfield with you at 4 a.m. Let's have some Zara Larsson.

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1: Bella Kay. There's something about this track that is just highly addictive. On Hits Radio this morning, Mary Manderfield with you. Just gone 4:15. Good morning to Richmond. Said he had a good weekend because he was working. Aaliyah as well, who's up, and she says, Mary, I don't want to be dramatic, but I feel like I can already see the sun coming up. I mean, I don't know if it's the sun, but it's definitely getting, like, light already. We're heading into that part of the year where the days are getting very long. And I'm very happy about that. Listen, stick around. I've got details of Make Me a Winner in just a second. We're giving away loads of cash at the end of the week. Right now, though, Ed Sheeran.

0: Ed Sheeran on Hits Radio. Right now, we are talking huge amounts of money.
1: Whoa! Just magnificent.
2: 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Make me a
0: winner. Yes, we are giving away a whole load of cash. We're not slowing down. You might have heard on Friday, we made Angie's dream come true when we transferred a very cool £750,000 into her bank account.
3: Oh my God, my grandson's going to be so happy because half of that money's for him.
0: Oh.
3: Because he's severely disabled. You are joking me, aren't you? God, I can't believe it.
0: That is true happiness. Listen, let's make someone else that excited. We've got a guaranteed £750,000 to be won every Friday in June. But you've got to be in it every week to win it. 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Or, of course, you can call 03434 236 852. Calls are charged at standard rates for over 18s only and the lines close at 5pm this Friday. And then someone will win the lot. It could be you. 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
1: Mal Smith on Hits Radio. And it's Mary making sure that the start of your week is a good one. I want to say happy birthday to Celia. She said, I celebrated my 50th birthday over the weekend. I feel very loved. I feel very blessed. That is exactly what we like to hear. And Alex as well, who says, I do early mornings for 2 weeks in a row and then 2 weeks off. This is the start of the next 2 weeks, but I'm looking forward to the week ahead. Hopefully in the daytime, I will have a little bit of good weather. Yes, I mean, I've been looking towards the end of the week and the weekend is looking nicer than Tenerife. My mate's going to Tenerife. I said, oh yeah, no, the weather is actually incomparable. I should have just stayed in the UK. Sometimes it's like that, right? So much happened over the weekend, though, in terms of sport, the Tony Awards, and we are definitely gearing up for the World Cup that starts this week across the USA, Canada, and Mexico. That's all to come. Right now, though, Tame Impala and Jenny. This is Dracula on Hits Radio.

0: Usher on Hits Radio. I have to ask, what were you up to when you were 19 years old? Were you driving race cars around Monaco and winning the Grand Prix? Well, Kimi Antonelli was doing just that this weekend, beating Lewis Hamilton. Very impressive. And of course, Monaco Grand Prix is always very glam. Very rich, very expensive place to be. It was nice to see Kim Kardashian just hanging around. I guess her and Lewis Hamilton are definitely together as she was watching on. To be honest, I would find it quite stressful having to date someone in a new sport. Say you dated a football player. Okay, can learn all the rules. Then you might date a basketball player. Okay, let me learn all the rules. Then you date an F1 driver. Okay, let me learn all the rules. She's probably studying on the plane. I love it for her, though. What a weekend. Right, Sam Fender on the way and Taylor Swift playing for you right after this. Don't go anywhere.
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Sam Fender on Hits Radio. Mary Keith and you company on Monday the 8th of June. The Tony Awards are happening in New York. Literally over the past few hours. Of course, it's looking at the best of the best when it comes to musicals and Broadway's biggest awards night, really. There's lots of winners and nominees that I don't really know because I think if you don't venture to Broadway much, you wouldn't know. I will say Death of a Salesman was the big win of the night. And lots of familiar faces there from Rose Byrne, Sarah Paulson, Daniel Radcliffe and Pink. We love Pink. And I will say her years and years of flying around in a harness over her audience members at her shows has definitely paid off. It's like the best training ever when you're then going to step on stage and do a live performance of defying gravity while suspended in the air. I mean, have a listen to Pink. She is not messing around. She could be in the next go of Wicked. Right, I've got Coldplay on the way. Right now, Calvin Harris and Jazzy. This one is brand new. I'm obsessed with it already. Can't wait to hear it out and about this summer. This is Satisfy on Hits Radio.

0: Yes, Coldplay. All right, my darlings, we're not far off 5 a.m. Stick around, I've got the latest news on the way. And of course, details for Make Me A Winner. Because at the end of the week, we're giving away a whole load of cash.
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15: The top stories this hour. Iran has launched waves of missiles towards Israel for the first time since the ceasefire was agreed in April. Tehran says the attack was in response to Israel's continued strikes in Lebanon. Israel has returned fire, claiming to have hit military targets in central Iran. Iran's Revolutionary Guard Corps has issued this statement, which was broadcast on state television.
16: Our acceptance of the ceasefire on April the 8th was conditional upon the cessation of hostilities on all fronts. However, as always, the United States and the Zionist regime failed to uphold their commitments. They continued their aggression and crimes in Lebanon and repeatedly violated the ceasefire.
15: At least one person has died after a powerful earthquake struck the southern Philippines, triggering tsunami warnings in Indonesia and Japan. The quake, which measured magnitude 7.8, has caused buildings to collapse. European leaders have been discussing how to bring the war in Ukraine to an end. Sir Keir Starmer hosted talks in London last night, alongside Vladimir Zelensky and other allies. A Sikh community leader says members of his faith have been attacked every day since Vikram Digwal was sentenced for the murder of Henry Novak in Southampton. He says incidents have been reported across the country since police body cam footage showed the dying teenager being wrongly accused of racism. This man attended a Sikh march in London yesterday, where concerns were raised about the backlash.
17: Some people have not come down this week with us due to like feeling unsafe. Obviously on the way here there was someone shouting, put away the knife, put away the knife on the way here. So it's definitely that feeling within the Sikh community that, you know, that feeling of unsafety, that targeting.
15: In sport, England's cricketers made a positive start to their rebuild after a disappointing Ashes with a 115-run win against New Zealand on day four of the first test at Lord's. Italian Kimi Antonelli has won the Monaco Grand Prix, and Alexander Zverev is the French Open tennis champion after being a runner-up in three previous Grand Slam finals. From Sky News, I'm Daisy Steele.
0: And on Monday, the 8th of June, it's Mary with you at 5 a.m. Right now, Sienna Spyro.

0: Post Malone and Morgan Wallen. I feel like that's a bit of an early morning wake-up tune, you know? It's just getting you going first thing. And at 5:15, we need all the waking up we can get. Sometimes after the weekend, you might feel tempted to just take it very slow. Don't do too much. That's okay, that's okay. But if you've got big plans, you've got big goals for the week, how about just getting started on them right now? Because then you can tick them off and you'll feel really nice. You'll feel really, really smug, I promise you. As a little boost of motivation, we've got a lovely listener, Emily, for you.
1: Rise and shine, wake up, get out of bed, put the kettle on, brew that coffee, do what you need to do, because it is time to lock in.
0: Exactly what Emily said. I'd say your kettle is probably the hardest working kitchen appliance at this time in the morning. Utilise it. Get the hot water going. If you're really fancy, you've got one of those hot taps. You don't even need to boil anything. And let's have it. I've got details for Make Me a Winner in just a mo. Right now, new music from Gracie Abrams. This is Hit the Wall on Hits Radio.

0: A little bit of Miley. Mary, keeping you company this Monday morning. Right now, let's talk money.
1: 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Just magnificent.
2: 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Make me a
0: winner. With the World Cup starting this week, I'm already in the mood to celebrate. And you know it's just going to be one of those summers where you want to be out and about, you want to be with your mates, maybe getting the barbecue going, having some people around. And I'd say all of that is a lot more fun when you've got an extra 750k sitting pretty in your bank account. The wonderful Angie won on Friday and was absolutely buzzing about it. And we're doing it again this week. 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Or you can call 03434 236 852. Calls are charged at standard rates for over 18s only, and lines close at 5pm on Friday, and then someone will win the lot. All you have to do is answer your phone to win three quarters of £1 million. Do not miss out. Listen, it is the start of the week. We're feeling good. We've got some Ray on the way and Alex Warren after this.
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Yes, Ray on Hits Radio. I mean, what a way to start your day, right? Before that, Ed Sheeran and Justin Bieber and Alex Warren with Fever Dream. Have you ever thought, I'd like to know more of what's going on in Alex Warren's brain? The guy's lived like a million lives, you know. You know, he had a whole YouTube career before he even started doing music. Listen, you can do that as part of 100 Days of Summer. We are getting exclusive access to some of our favourite artists. And on Rayo right now, you can listen to Flurries chatting to the Alex Warren about his new album, Wild Child. Get that on at some point today. And I want to hear from you. Let's squeeze in a few more shout-outs. 0333 2020 800 on WhatsApp. Make sure you leave your name. Right now, Teddy Swims. This is resonates with me because I'm a bit of a Mrs. Know-It-All. This is Mr. Know-It-All on Hits Radio.

0: Rosé and Bruno Mars, Mary With You, on Hits Radio this morning. And I'm dedicating that song to my little niece, Sienna, who turns 10 years old today. And she's obsessed with that song, as every little kid is. Happy birthday, girl. 10 is it's big. That's a milestone. Also want to say good morning to Louisa, who's listening in, and Frankie, the dog walker. Got to get up early, got to walk those dogs. Right, how do you fancy a little throwback from Milky on the way? And K-pop Demon Hunters after this. It's
1: 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At the coast, one call could save lives.
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9: Hello, I'm Sam Thompson. Without a doubt, Hits Radio's biggest film nerd. So I know I'm going to love this. 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
9: Starring Emily Blunt, Josh O'Connor, Colin Firth, and Colman Domingo, this film looks awesome. 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

That song from Milky just screams summer, doesn't it? Just the way you are on Hits Radio. Mary Manderfield with you. I think I'm taking this 100 days of summer a bit too seriously. Over the weekend, I was like, just craving a little bit more sunshine. Jumped over to France, south of France, for about 48 hours. Had a great time. I was in this town called Béziers. But I kind of wished I had shuffled over to Monaco. The Grand Prix looked amazing. Shout out to 19-year-old Kimi Antonelli, beating Lewis Hamilton. And I will say, aside from the actual sport, I was obsessed with seeing Kim Kardashian there, just kind of navigating a new sport, I guess, being in attendance, the girlfriend of Lewis Hamilton, and then making sure to avoid the champagne spray because, babes, the dress was designer, do you know what I mean? You don't want to be trying to get champagne out of your brand new dress. Right now, Lewis Capaldi, this is Stay Love.

0: Sia on Hits Radio. Good morning to Carrie. She says, that song has lit a fire in my belly to start the week off right. I mean, rightly so. Monday morning energy. And you've got Tom Green looking after your breakfast this morning. And as part of 100 Days of Summer, you could win Harry Styles tickets. Yeah, we don't mess around here. I'll be back with you tomorrow from one. Tom Green after this.
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16: The top stories this hour. Several houses have been evacuated in Fallowfield after a second suspicious item was found outside a home. Bomb squads returned to the area yesterday afternoon after residents in 20 homes were asked to leave on Saturday. Our reporter Aileen O'Sullivan has more.
17: Police were called to Abram Close at around 6 p.m. on Saturday to reports of a suspicious item before the homes were evacuated as a precaution for almost 6 hours. Yesterday, a second item was found, this time outside a home on Rossturn Avenue at about 2:45 in the afternoon. Some people were again asked to leave their homes with a police cordon in place. Officers say there is no wider threat to the public and no arrests have been made while inquiries continue.
16: Tensions have flared in the Middle East as Israel launches retaliatory strikes on Iran after coming under fire from Iranian missiles. Iran's Revolutionary Guard says their attacks were in response to Israel's continued targeting of Lebanon. The exchange of fire is the first since the fragile ceasefire came into effect in April. At least one person is reported to have died after a powerful earthquake struck the southern Philippines. The quakes triggered tsunami warnings in Indonesia and Japan. Former United midfielder Christian Eriksen is reportedly doing well after collapsing in a friendly for Denmark against Ukraine. Eriksen had a heart attack on the pitch in their opening match against Finland at Euro 2020 5 years ago. His national team doctor says he'll now have more tests in hospital to determine what caused the latest incident. And Manchester's LGBT Foundation is launching its biggest ever national campaign, bringing hope and visibility to LGBTQ plus lives as we mark Pride Month. Hope Starts Here aims to highlight everything from friendship and family to community and belonging, is Sarah Miguel from the charity.
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16: Rainy today across Manchester in the northwest, but brightening up later this evening. Highs today of 16 degrees Celsius. That's the latest. I'm Alex Corns.
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20: Days of Summer. Morning, Tom Green looking after you on Monday. In for Fleur, Harry Styles and Britney gets us going today.

0: before you go, there's something I want you to have.
1: Oh, it's beautiful. But wait a minute, isn't this...
0: Yeah, yes it is.
1: But I thought the old lady dropped it into the ocean in the air.

Britney. And oops, I did it again. And isn't this a bit of fun then? 8 minutes past six on a Monday on the 8th of June. It's your old pal Tom Green looking after Hits Radio Breakfast. In for Fleur, Will and James this week. And how are you? How is Monday? How is your weekend? All good? Listen, there's a variety of different reasons that you can have a positive Monday. Lots of good stuff going on. Firstly, World Cup week. Get in! That gets going this week. And if you ever listened to me on the radio before, you'll know that I'm not really a proper football fan. I'm sort of a fake Man City fan that has no idea what's going on. But there's something about the World Cup that really gets me. I think it's just like late nights in the pubs, everyone talking about it. So I'm very excited about that. And the weather getting better as the week goes on into next week as well. So I hope that's helped sort of get you out of bed on a Monday. And I knew I had something to tell you. I went to go see Devil Wears Prada 2 this weekend. I'd never even seen the first one till a few weeks ago, and I had it in the rom-com category, so I wasn't for watching it. And my wife was like, no, you'll really like it, so I watched it. Loved it. Found myself in the cinema watching Devil Wears Prada 2 this weekend, which has a cameo from Lady Gaga in for really no reason, but very good. That and a Tango Ice Blast. We don't mind it on a Saturday night. And this guy's first night in London this Friday at Wembley.

0: I don't know how he does it. I don't know what the sort of secret is, but Miles Smith has some sort of secret sauce that he puts in his songs that make them just sound amazing on the radio every single time. Stargazing on Hits Radio. And nice to see that I'm not the only one on a Monday morning. 0333 20 2800 saying, Tom, you're right. Devil Wears Prada 2 is banging. See, I'm not the only one.
1: Just magnificent.
2: Hits Radio. Make me a
0: winner. And all right, then, this is a bit of fun. Back for another week. I think, don't quote me on this, but I think every single Friday in June, we're doing £750,000. We certainly are this Friday, and we certainly were last Friday when lovely Angie got the call, taking home all that money. And it's hard to know what you're going to get when you call these people, because sometimes you get people who burst into tears, you get people who cry or are excited, you get people that go really quiet because they don't believe it, and then you get people like Angie, and you just go, right, you really deserved this money. This was her picking up the call on Friday, right? Get on this.
3: Oh, my God, my grandson's going to be so happy because half of that money's for him.
0: Oh.
3: Because he's severely disabled. You are joking me, aren't you? God, I can't believe it.
0: So good, right? What an amazing use for the money. She was going to call her son instantly. Right, check this out.
3: I'm going to phone my son up immediately now and tell my son for my grandson, because it's going to cost over $400,000 for his house adaption. You just made me the most happiest woman on this earth, honestly. I'm crying.
0: I can't play many more of those because I will burst into tears at 16 minutes past six on a Monday. But Angie got the money now. What an amazing winner. So that could be you. This Friday, £750,000. We go again, tax-free in your life. And this is how you play. Okay? Ready? The word is win to 63103. Texts are 250 plus your standard network rate, of course, or you can go to our website, makemeawinner.co.uk, where you find the rules for this network competition, or give us a call, 03434 236 852, and cause a charge at the standard rate, over 18s only. 5 p.m. on Friday, we go again. £750,000. You can have it all. Text the word win to 63103 right now, and let's crack on with Monday. Lots to get on the show today. Olivia Dean, Man I Need next, and Calvin Harris, Dua Lipa, a married Dua Lipa after this weekend.
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any a winner amount back this week. It is Hits Radio Breakfast with Tom Green, Calvin Harris, Dua Lipa. A married Dua Lipa, of course. Very much on Dua Lipa watch this morning, because surely it'll be straight to the old honeymoon for Dua Lipa. We've still not seen any photos, which is quite annoying, because I had my wife all weekend been like, have we seen what her dress is like yet? Have you seen these photos of the dress? I'm like, no, I don't know Dua Lipa. Why would I? I don't know if Calvin Harris was there, though. Because I know he was DJing in Ibiza this weekend. Mark Ronson was there. Charlie XCX was there. I do know that. Now, this is very much unconfirmed reports from me today, but apparently Charlie XCX did do a DJ set, which is good. So if you are off to any airports this morning, keep your eye out for Dua Lipa, because she might be there on the way to honeymoon. I'm looking at you, Gemma and Craig, who've texted the show this morning, saying, Tom, off to the airport, a week in Spain incoming. Very nice. 0333 20 2800 if you want to get involved. It is holiday season, though, isn't it? I found that I forgot about, because I live near an airport. So when I get the train in to do the breakfast show, I always see all these like happy couples on the way. And it's like, oh, yeah, enjoy your holiday. I'm going to go into work. You enjoy yourself. I did see this on the way in, though. Some hotels in Brit holiday resorts now have security guards to keep tourists away from the lounges in the morning. What have we become? How embarrassing would it be if you got reprimanded by one? You wouldn't believe it. Julio the bouncer had to tackle Nana's. She left the buffet too early. She'd try to get there before her allotted time to the sun lounger. Julio tackled her. Couldn't believe it. This is Ed Sheeran and Sapphire on Hits Radio. Now, morning.

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0: But if you like this sort of stuff, back from 10 o'clock today, 60 Minutes in the Mix, Nelly Kelly Dilemma. Morning. It is the Hits Radio Breakfast Show with Tom Green, in for Fleur, Will and James this week, looking after you. 0333 20 2800 is my number if you want to get involved. We should have Izzy on the line. Morning, Izzy.
1: Good morning, Tom.
0: Good morning. How are we?
1: I'm okay. I'm a little bit soggy.
0: Oh, no. Is it, not, is it raining out there again?
1: It's really raining where I am, yeah.
0: Oh, is it raining on a Monday on the way to the office?
1: Yeah, it's not cool.
0: Oh, what is it you do?
1: I'm a chef in a nursery.
0: Oh, that's quite fun, though, isn't it, on a Monday?
1: Not at 6:30, but yeah.
0: Oh, no, sorry. Well, I hope the radio's making you feel a bit better.
1: It is. I'm hearing your lovely voice. It's really cheered me up this morning.
0: You flirt. Do you know what? This is going to help, right? I'm going to say this all show, Izzy, and I'm going to say this to you now. It's fine. The World Cup starts this week, and if you check the weather next week, it's better. All right?
1: Yay!
0: Yay! Happy Monday,
1: woo!
0: Izzy!
1: Come on! Bye, Tom!
0: Kiwi's coming in today. 0333 20 2800. As I say, that's on the way. There's loads to get on the show this morning as well. Things you can say for nursery, but nowhere else. We'll talk about this. The ungoogleable question after 9. We could be sending you to go and see Harry Styles on the show today. That make me a winner. And have you seen where Joel Corry was on the weekend? We'll talk about that on the way. And play BB Rexha.
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12: A serious accident has closed the M6 northbound from junction 25 to the Oral interchange. Meanwhile, you may want to allow extra time on the A57 Hyde Road, with usual congestion adding 10 minutes. Also, minor Metrolink delays between Altrincham and Bury due to a faulty tram. Whilst over in the city centre, there's no service via Market Street because of engineering works. Look out for temporary lights on Woodford Road at the Bramhall interchange until the 15th.
10: Travel
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news this morning, but lovely listener Izzy, not wrong. It's not great out there weather-wise on a Monday. Not what you're looking for. However, it is that nice part of the year right now where my alarm went off at 4:10 this morning. It was light outside, which is very nice. Teddy Swims and Lose Control on Hits Radio. Changes coming to McDonald's. Have you seen about this? McDonald's going to be doing AI ordering soon, backed by Google. Their new thing is called Arch IQ. Archie for short, apparently. This is quite good, though, because I went to the Golden Arch this weekend after I went to the cinema on Saturday night. By the way, that's how Saturdays look in your 30s. That's not weird. Went to the cinema, went to McDonald's. All I wanted was a lime and soda. Tried to order at McDonald's, but it's not on the menu. The woman was like, I don't know what you're saying. I was like, I just want a lime and soda. I don't know what you're saying. What do you mean? So maybe a lime. They couldn't do it. Anyway, I'm quite excited by this McDonald's AI thing, though, because do you ever get, like, takeaway embarrassment when you're ordering something and you know when you pull up to the next window the amount you've ordered, they're expecting, like, five of you and it's just me like, hello, that's just me. At least the AI won't judge me. I think there's positives. And at 7:10, this is Key and the Crow. Leave your key.

0: get yourself out of bed. Let's do Monday. Those Sunday scaries that you had, very much now gone. Sigala and Sweet Loving on Hits Radio. Hello to Marky Mark. Say morning, Tom lad. What surprise hearing you first thing in the morning was. Give me a right shock.
1: Yeah, sorry about that.
0: Probably should have warned you on Friday that I wasn't doing the normal show. In for Flirt all this week, actually, on Hits Radio Breakfast. And if you are looking to squeeze every drop out of every Monday, Blue Mondays with priority from O2 is the way to do it, right? 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Well, this would be a good way of get yourself away. Cheers, O2. Right, Miley Cyrus on the way, Joel Corry, and your next chance to get involved with Make Me a Winner. Stay there.
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22: Top stories this hour. A number of homes have been evacuated in Fallowfield for the second time in 2 days after police found another suspicious item. Emergency crews were called back to the area yesterday, a day after 20 homes were cleared by police. Here's our reporter, Aileen O'Sullivan.
23: The latest evacuation comes after people on Abram Close were asked to leave their homes for nearly 6 hours on Saturday evening. Police say they found a second suspicious item on Rostern Avenue at 2:45 yesterday afternoon. It's not currently clear what either of these suspicious items were, but officers say there is no wider risk to the public. Investigations are ongoing.
22: Israel's military says it's launched retaliatory strikes on Iran after the first Iranian attack on the country since April. Tehran says their strikes were in response to continued Israeli attacks on Lebanon. As a new report suggests, the UK's slipped dramatically from being the best place in Europe for LGBTQ plus people to live. A Greater Manchester charity is launching a national campaign to tackle hate crime. The LGBT Foundation's Hope Starts Here campaign, which is backed by Serene McKellen, focuses on small moments of joy in LGBTQ plus lives. It's after the UK dropped from 1st to 22nd in the ILGA Rainbow Map, which ranks European countries on LGBTQ plus rights. Sarah Miguel from the charity says she wants the campaign to bring people together.
24: Increasingly, LGBTQ lives and identities are becoming divisive. We wanted to celebrate the everyday moments of hope and joy that can unite us all. They hopefully find them relatable and build some bridges between us.
22: Former United midfielder Christian Eriksen's recovering in hospital after collapsing during Denmark's friendly against Ukraine. The 34-year-old previously suffered a cardiac arrest 5 years ago on the pitch at Euro 2020. And an emotional tribute show has been held in Manchester for boxing legend Ricky Hatton. Famous faces from the world of sport and music joined his family at the AO Arena to celebrate his life, with moving performances and memories shared about his achievements.
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22: Rain today across Manchester in the northwest, but brightening up later this evening. Highs today of 16 degrees Celsius. That's the latest. I'm Alex Corns.
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0: Right, welcome back to a brand new week. Literally just gone 7 o'clock on Hits Radio Breakfast. It's Tom Green and prepare for tears because we had such an amazing winner on Friday. Wherever I am on Friday, I always try and give myself a minute and listen to when the call happens after 5 o'clock because it's always amazing to hear who's going to pick up. And Angie, who got the call on Friday, taking home £750,000. What an amazing winner. Get on this.
28: Oh, my God. My grandson's going to be so happy because half of that money's for him.
0: Oh.
28: He's severely disabled. You are joking me, aren't you? God, I can't believe it.
0: That could easily get me going on a Monday. That could bring tears to my eye. And it's always amazing because when you get these great stories, you always think, okay, right, so they get the money, but what are they going to spend it on? Where's that money going to go?
28: I'm going to phone my son up immediately now and tell my son for my grandson because it's going to cost over $400,000 for his house adaptation. You just made me the most happiest woman on this earth. Honestly, I'm crying.
0: Amazing, right? So that could be you this Friday, £750,000. We go again. And I know on a Monday morning, you're like, Tom, I'll do it later in the week, or I'm busy getting kids out of school or whatever, back after half term. Just give us 2 minutes, get it done, and then you can forget about it. The word is win to 63103. That's how you get involved. The word is win to 63103. Those texts are 250 plus your standard network rate, or go to our website, makemeawinner.co.uk, where you'll find the rules for this network competition, or give us a call, 03434 236852, and call the charge at the standard rate. Over 18s only, 5 p.m. on Friday, we go again. Answer that call and be £750,000 better off.
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29: They say

not panic. You've not slept in. It's Tom Green on Hits Radio Breakfast. On a Monday morning, Miley Cyrus, party in the USA. Looking after things for Fleur, Will and James all this week. Oh, we had a lovely weekend. Back to another five-day week. Still got a bit of a while now to another bank holiday, haven't we? Which is quite annoying. And loads to get on the show today. Obviously, £750,000 again in Make Me A Winner. Your next chance to get involved with that just after 8 o'clock. And hey, also after 8 o'clock this morning, I have got the treat of all treats. Because I don't know if your timeline is like mine, because we're entering that period of amazing summers of live music, like the Take That Tour's on at the moment, which I love, which is basically the only thing that's in my TikTok, but also in there is the Harry Styles tour. Is it called Together Together? I think it is, isn't it? Oh, well, if you are a Harry Styles fan like I am, ovs. He's going to be in the UK. He's doing Wembley from this Friday. And we could be getting you into that show to go and see Harry Styles at Wembley after 8 o'clock this morning. Those tickets went so quick. Or they might have been a bit expensive because they were quite expensive, weren't they? So let me hook you up with them after 8 o'clock this morning on Hits Radio Breakfast. I'm playing Joel Corry next as well. And have you seen, talking about Joel, have you seen where he was this weekend? I love Joel Corry. Friend of the show, lovely man, lives in his bungalow, but is a sort of an amazing worldwide house DJ. He was DJing at Disney World in Orlando this weekend, which is just quite a juxtaposition. He was playing Riptide EDM Festival at the thing they called the One Magical Weekend. So he was at Disney's Typhoon Lagoon DJing on Saturday night, 6 p.m. till 2 a.m., which I just can't quite get my head round. Joel Corry DJing at Disney. It's just a bit of too much of a juxtaposition. You've got Joel over there playing techno music, and then you look to the left and there's Mickey Mouse. It's like, what? How does that work? Photos are very good. They're online if you want to see them. And this is him with MNEK, Head and Heart on Hits Radio.

Disney, and then, I don't know, like Daffy Duck's there. It just seems a bit mad. Now, I feel bad because a couple of weeks ago I started talking about this thing called 100 Days of Summer, and it was when it was 30 degrees, and I feel like maybe I cursed us by talking about it, but it's still going on, and obviously 100 Days of Summer getting into Harry Styles' gig later on, but I thought this might help on a bit of a Monday. Let's musically throw out a banger. 100 Days of

0: How many dings? One.
1: One more for Dario G?
0: Go on then. Very. 100 days of summer. Sunshine. Hits Radio Breakfast, Monday, 20 past seven. Tom Green, in for Flip. It's an honour to be here in the sun. Well, in the light is why it's not exactly sunny out there, but it is light. And it was light at 10 past four when I got up this morning. Just an honour to be alive on a Monday. Can you tell that I've started running again and had too many coffees this morning? Just very excited to be here. It is amazing what going for runs again does for you. I stopped running for ages, started running again. And I'm like, oh, I'm really happy again all of a sudden. Isn't exercise good? Zara Larsson, Lady Gaga on the way before half seven this morning. 750 grand in Make Me a Winner, Harry Styles tickets. And I'm entering the era of my life. You might be there where like all my friends have kids, right? And so many kids in my life now. And I don't have kids yet. But there's a lot of kids in my life with all my friends now, like giving birth and all these kids going to school. And because of this, you hear lines that you would never really hear in any other part of your life, and they just become normal, like totally normalised. I went round to my friend Louis' house on the weekend, and his child's just gone to nursery. And he said something to me, and it really hit a chord with me, because I was like, if you said that about your line of work, you would sound mad. So I thought we'd have a bit of this on the show, which is like, I guess it's phrases that you could only say about nursery. Does that make sense? What I'm looking for. 0333 20 2800. The sort of thing that you can say about your kids in nursery, but if you said about your like day at work, people would raise an eyebrow. 0333 20 2800. I guess I should give some context to this. The line that made me think it is Louis was talking about his child going to nursery, and this was the line he said. She did have a great time, but she came back wearing another boy's trousers. And I just think if you said that about anyone else, it would raise an eyebrow. See what I'm looking for? 0333 20 2800. While you do that, I'll do Zara Larsson.
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15: Three lanes are closed on the M6 northbound from junction 25 Bryn to junction 26 Oral Interchange due to a serious accident, with congestion back to junction 23. Meanwhile, you may want to allow extra time on the M61 southbound at junction 1 Swinton Interchange, where delays are 20 minutes. Also expect 10-minute delays on the A57 Regent Road heading into Manchester, whilst over in Worsley it's slow around the M60 junction 13.
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0: 30 minutes away from winning your way in to go and see Harry Styles at Wembley, which is very exciting. Lady Gaga on Hits Radio. Who's in that Devil Wears Prada 2 film? Want to go see it this weekend? It's very good. No, it's really genuinely very good. It's Tom Green in for Flirt. And we're talking about lines that you could hear in nursery and nowhere else. This is because I was with my friend Louis this weekend and he's talking about his daughter. And the line was, she came back from nursery with another boy's trousers on. I found it very funny. So we got loads of these coming in. Thank you to Tony for sending this in.
1: They were getting really ratty, so I had to send them for a sleep.
0: Yeah, very good. Couldn't do that in the office. I wish you could. We should have Tina on the line. Good morning, Tina.
2: Hello, good morning.
0: Good morning, happy Monday.
2: Happy Monday to you.
0: Are you calling about these lines you could only hear in nursery and nowhere else?
2: That's what I'm calling about, yeah.
0: Do you have kids? Do you work in a nursery?
2: I have a 12-year-old daughter. I don't work in a nursery now, but I have in the past.
0: Right, fine. So all this sort of rings true for you. Like, you know, the kids stopped eating each other's sandwiches. They're wearing each other's trousers. You hear this stuff all the time.
2: Oh, God, yeah, yeah.
0: What was yours?
2: Okay, so this one was actually myself.
0: Right.
2: And when I was at nursery, I accidentally drank the paint when we were doing bubble painting. You're supposed to blow, and I didn't.
0: Mum, I accidentally drank the paint. That's the only... You could only hear it in nursery, nowhere else. Let me be very clear, Tina, for anyone listening. Don't drink the paint is what I think we need to stress.
2: I won't ever do it again.
0: Tina, thanks for calling.
2: Thank you. Whoa.

£50,000 on Make Me A Winner this week. If you not get involved, why not? Stay right there. Your next chance after 8 o'clock. And hear from Angie as well, who was last Friday's winner, who you'll cry. I'm just going to say now, you'll cry. It is Tom Green on Hits Radio Breakfast. And what is going on out there? Well, I'm getting the feeling that people are really struggling on the Monday. So musically, I'm going to spice things up before 8. Armin van Helden. It could be a lot pre-8 a.m, but that's on the way. And this is what's going on. Ariana Grande getting her tour underway. The Eternal Sunshine Tour. It started at Oakland Arena. That's in California. It's very good. Not doing a lot of the hits, though. Doing lots of different stuff from old Ariana Grande. So that's the thing. Dua Lipa now married as well. That was the big story from the weekend. Got married in Italy. 1.5 million was the cost of the wedding, apparently. Mark Ronson was there. We know that. I don't think Calvin Harris was there, because I think

0: them DJ'd the wedding, though. That is true. That's the thing. And also, this is very exciting. Since going to the cinema this weekend, watching Devil Wears Prada 2, I'm very into the cinema. So this is one to go and watch next week. Steven Spielberg back with Disclosure Day comes out next week. Sort of like a sci-fi thriller. The lineup: Emily Blunt, Josh O'Connor, Colin Firth, Coleman Domingo. I mean, it's amazing. And to celebrate, actually, we got something for you. It's coming out June 10th. You can win an amazing weekend away and a load of other prizes with the guys at Disclosure Day just by going onto our website, hitsradio.co.uk right now. Don't say we don't treat you on a Monday, thank you. Armand Van Helden, as promised, Olivia Dean. What else should we do? Shaboozy? Do that next.
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14: A serious accident has closed one lane on the M6 northbound from junction 25 at Bryn to junction 26 at the Oral interchange, with congestion back to junction 23. Meanwhile, an obstruction is partially blocking the M62 eastbound at junction 20, whilst over in Oldham, traffic lights are out on King Street at Union Street West. Also expect delays on the M61 southbound at junction 1, with current to get through there 25 minutes. That's the latest. There's more on our website.
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show, and this is the second song that's required. One of them, and maybe even a second, because that on a Monday at 10 to 8, Armin van Helden, and you don't know me, very 100 Days of Summer. It is Tom Green on Hits Radio Breakfast. 100 Days of Summer continues after 8 o'clock this morning, because we could be sending you to go and see Harry Styles, which, very exciting. And it is the World Cup week, which I'm very excited about, because if you listen to me a lot on the radio, you'll know that I'm not massively into football, right? Like the Premier League. I'm sort of a fake Man City fan that doesn't really know much about it. But when it comes round to the World Cup, there's something about it. Because, you know, everyone's watching. Everyone's going to be sort of, like, out on the streets. The pubs are opening later this year. You could stay in the beer gardens till 2 a.m. Sounds mad. So I was having a think this morning on the train in. I was like, I want to get everyone on Hits Radio and you lot behind the World Cup. Because I don't think we're quite there. Every 4 years, it's massive. England are, like, top three faves this time. So I've had an idea. I've not really ran this past anyone, and I probably should have done. But I'm saying it now, so it's fine. I want to do a sweepstake. Okay? Right? No prize, but everyone's involved. So all the presenters on Hits Radio, you lot are going to be involved. It's Tom Green's big sweepstake. Right? Are you interested? Because I'm going to need you. The reason I'm going to need you is there's 48 teams. And you're not 48 presenters on Hits Radio. So we'll take some and you can take some. I'm going to do the admin of this. There's a lot of people in the studio looking at me quite scared. I will do the admin. But I need you. Do you know what I'm going to do? We'll just for this morning, we'll just gauge interest. 0333 2020 800 if you want to be in Tom Green's Big World Cup sweepstake, right? And we'll give you a team and we'll get you on the show and all this sort of stuff. My number is 0333 2020 800. You could just say Tom yes. Just WhatsApp us Tom yes or Tom no if you don't want to be in the sweepstake. Because I know Toulon's going to want to be involved. I know Gemma's going to want to be involved. Marvin loves his football. Marvin Hume's definitely involved. So there's three. I'll take a team. So we're going to need a lot of you lot. If you fancy it, 0333 2020 800 on the WhatsApp callers. And I just want to gauge interest so far. If you don't hear me mentioning this again this week, it means I've been shouted at and I'm not allowed to do it. But I'm going to need you lot if we're going to make this work.

0: Oh dear. We've had a lot of texts. Oh dear. Shaboozy in a bar song.
1: It's Hits Radio Breakfast. It's Tom Green in for Fleury all this week. I said I was going to do my World Cup sweepstake, but only if you lot were interested. And we've had a lot of people text. In fact, let's just go some lines. We'll do this. Debbie, are you there?
2: Hi.
1: Good morning, Debbie. How are we?
2: Yeah, not too bad. Thank you. Are you?
1: Yeah, good. Are you calling to be in my sweepstake?
2: Absolutely.
1: Okay, fine. You know there's no prize, right? It's just for a bit of fun.
2: That's fine.
1: Right, Debbie, do you know what? Stay there. We'll get you a team, okay? Thanks for calling.
2: Cheers.
1: I didn't know whether this was going to work or not, but we've had so many. Bobby wants to get involved. Emma, Chloe as well. Hello to Lisa, Rob, Neil, Aileen. Hello to Warren as well. Si, Paul. Harvey, you're going to write these down, yeah?
3: Yeah.
1: Yeah, that's it. Good fake typing. Okay, I'm now going to have to talk to Big Boss Paul about this and make sure we're okay to do this. I think we are. Leave it with me. Right, we'll catch up in 24 hours. I'm going to get all your names down. I'm going to try and give everyone a team. I'm going to work out from our side on Hits Radio who wants to do it. Tulin, Gemma, Marvin, definitely you're in, right? I'll see who else we can get. No more for today, but this is now happening. Hits Radio's World Cup sweepstake. Okay, best of luck all with the admin.
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19: The top stories this hour. Several houses have been evacuated in Fallowfield after a second suspicious item was found outside a home. Bomb squads returned to the area yesterday afternoon after residents in 20 homes were asked to leave on Saturday. Our reporter Aileen O'Sullivan has more.
20: Police were called to Abram Close at around 6 p.m. on Saturday to reports of a suspicious item before the homes were evacuated as a precaution for almost 6 hours. Yesterday, a second item was found, this time outside a home on Rosturn Avenue at about 2:45 in the afternoon. Officers say there is no wider threat to the public and no arrests have been made while inquiries continue.
19: Israel's retaliated to Iranian missile attacks on the country overnight. It's the first time since April that Tehran had tried to attack Israel, though it's believed all of the strikes were intercepted. With a new report suggesting the UK has become a significantly worse place to live for LGBTQ plus people, the Greater Manchester Charity is launching a national campaign to combat hate crime. The UK has fallen from first to 22nd on the ILGA Rainbow Map, which ranks European countries on LGBTQ plus rights. Sarah Miguel from the LGBT Foundation has been telling us about their campaign.
21: Hope Starts Here is a campaign that is particularly aimed at potential allies, is about reaching beyond our echo chamber, and is about saying lots of people have an LGBTQ person in their life and they can take small actions to affirm that person, to protect that person and to really see them for who they are.
19: Former United midfielder Christian Eriksen's reportedly doing well after collapsing in a friendly for Denmark against Ukraine. Eriksen had a heart attack on the pitch in their opening match against Finland at Euro 2020 5 years ago. Dozens of people have gathered at Manchester's AO Arena to honour boxing icon Ricky Hatton. Friends, family and famous guests paid their respects to the boxer from Hyde, who passed away last year. The night also marked the launch of a new foundation in his memory. And Lewis Hamilton says it was amazing to have the support of his partner Kim Kardashian at yesterday's Monaco Grand Prix. The Ferrari driver says he's grateful as she supports him every day.
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19: Today across Manchester in the northwest, but brightening up later this evening. Highs today of 16 degrees Celsius. That's the latest. I'm Alex Corns.
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1: Right then, literally just got 8 o'clock on Monday. It's Hits Radio Breakfast with Tom Green, and we are back changing people's lives with cash. £750,000, £750,000. The hard graft to becoming a millionaire, basically. And I always like to listen to these calls when they go out because they're often absolutely amazing, because £750,000, it is, I know the term life-changing is sort of said quite a lot, but £750,000 is life-changing. It certainly was for Angie, who got the call on Friday. Just word of warning, it's early on a Monday and this might make you cry.
24: Oh my God, my grandson's going to be so happy because half of that money's for him.
1: Oh!
24: Because he's severely disabled. You are joking me, aren't you? God, I can't believe it.
1: Amazing, right? It's so good when you know the money is going to people who really need it and it is going to truly revolutionise their life.
24: I'm going to phone my son up immediately now and tell my son for my grandson, because it's going to cost over $400,000 for his house adaptation. You just made me the most happiest woman on this earth, honestly. I'm crying.
1: Any more of that and I'll go. I genuinely will. Right, well done, Andy. I hope you've had the best weekend spending all that money. And that could be you. This Friday, £750,000 tax-free in your bank account. We pay it out in like 20 minutes as well. We just transfer it over. So this is how you play. 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We're getting you

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2: 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Losing light, I'm missing my same old us before we learned our truth.

minutes past eight. Lewis Capaldi. And Hold Me While You Wait. It is Hits Radio Breakfast with Tom Green. And I know I asked for texts earlier, but please, please stop texting about the World Cup sweepstake. I am going to have to go away and do some work on this for the rest of the day. Right, we're no more on today's show, but we will revisit tomorrow. I feel like I've taken on a lot of admin. But that's okay. It's what I'm here for. I love admin on a Monday. Yay! Great. I'm going to speak to everyone else about it. But this is a good text. Thank you, Sam. On 0333 20 2800, saying, good morning, TG. Good morning, Sam. After you kept banging on about it today. Have I been banging on about it a lot? I'm off to go and see Devil Wears Prada 2 tonight. Maybe I have mentioned it a few times. It's what happens when you go out on a Saturday night in your 30s. You used to go out raving. This time it was Cinema the McDonald's. I did do something on Saturday night, though, which is a new level of weird for me. I got really judged for this in the cinema. Would you judge me for this? Oh, I'm just going to tell you. One of my favourite things I do when I go to the cinema is get one of those slushy things. Like the big slushy, you know, the ice slushy stuff. But I sometimes think in cinemas they taste of chemicals. I don't love them. So I asked. It's weird. Now I think about it, it is weird. When I was at the cinema this weekend in the Odeon, I did ask for a little taste of the slushy before I paid for it. Like it's a bottle of wine in a posh restaurant. What am I doing? The man behind the bar, he couldn't believe it. He said I was the first person to ever ask for a taste of the slushy before paying for it. It's ridiculous. Can you please bring over your slushy sommelier for me, you know? Looking for something sort of full-bodied. Yes, a combination of the red-blue slushy would be perfect. The slushy was fine, though, in case you were worried.

0: for a Monday, but I feel like we need it. You know, 100 days of summer, the weather's a bit out there. Although it was nice to get up. My alarm went off at 4:10 this morning. It's quite nice that it was light. And if you sort of scroll on your weather app into next week, look at that. Up to 20 again, up to mid-20s next week, which is very exciting. And Henry, you've made me feel a bit silly Billy award today. Henry saying, Tom, I've worked in a cinema 10 years. No one has ever asked to taste the ice blast before. I did it this weekend. It was good. I made the purchase as well. I know, it did feel silly. Right, this is what's going on out there today. Maura Higgins from, I guess, Love Island fame is set to host a Disney Plus reboot of Blind Date, which is very exciting. Big shoes to fill. Cilla Black, Paul O'Grady, that's massive. And Cara Delevingne, model, actor, is now adding singer to the CV. She's releasing music. She played at Primavera, which is that festival in Barcelona. On the weekend, and she's playing in London tonight. Mad Cara Delevingne, very good. Right, winning your way to go and see Harry Styles on this show next, and Taylor Swift playing that as well.
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17: There's one lane closed on the M6 northbound from junction 25 Bryn to junction 26 Oral Interchange due to an accident, with congestion back to junction 23. Meanwhile, the M62 eastbound is partially blocked at junction 20 for Rochdale because of an obstruction. Also expect stop-start queues on the M61 southbound at junction 1 Swinton Interchange with 30-minute delays. Look out for faulty traffic lights causing slowdowns on Lord Sheldon Way in Audenshaw and the A62 Oldham Road in Newton Heath.
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0: save you a job this morning. If you're going out, if you've got to go to work today, take a coat. Don't bother looking at the weather, because it doesn't make for pretty reading until about Saturday. So if you are going to look, just cover the bit of your phone up that has anything before Saturday, because it's not nice. Shaggy, and it wasn't me, on Hits Radio Breakfast. 8:30 on Monday, Tom Green looking after things for Fleur. And shall we do this?
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0: Let's go! All right, then. 100 Days of Summer, well into motion. The weather will catch up soon. And what better way to celebrate than to sort you and a mate out with tickets to go and see lovely Harold Styles live at Wembley Stadium on June 13th. And not only that, we'll get you and your guests into Box Park for drinks, food before the gig. Gig of the summer, really. And by the way, I don't know if you've done Box Park before these gigs. It goes off. It's like a gig before the gig. It's brilliant. So if you want a night out to go and see lovely Harry Styles at his Together tour, all you got to do is play my game, Harry-oke. Real simple. We'll play the start of a Harry Styles banger, and all you have to do is finish the lyrics, and the tickets are yours. What I'm going to say here, we're looking for gusto over accuracy. If you're a good vibe and you give it a go, why not? You might get the tickets. So if you want to play, call us. Now, lines are open. 0333 2020 800. Go. 0333 2020 800. And you could be going to see Harry Styles. You got to be over 18, and someone will be chosen at random to play in 2 minutes. So we'll close the lines at 8:34. Is it obvious? My brain really struggled with that. All the rules, hitsradio.co.uk, 0333 2020 800, and you could be playing karaoke, bit of fun, going to see lovely Harry Styles. Best of luck, get calling. While you do that, I'm going to do this, Sienna Spyro. And

0: Ed Sheeran and Shivers on Hits Radio Breakfast. We're going to find out who is going to be coming to Harry Styles with us on the way, if they can finish off the Harry Styles song in karaoke. And sorry, there is a reason I'm playing this. I'm not just playing it for lols. No fun police at the World Cup is the line that is out there this morning, which is very exciting because it's going to be quite a weird World Cup, because obviously it's over in the Americas. And because of that, there's going to be some games that are on very, very late. And pubs have been given a license, which means they can stay open until 2 a.m. Now, as a lover of a pub, that was one of my favourite places. I think this is brilliant. But also, I know what you're like, because you're like me, right? The idea of being put in a pub from 8 p.m. till 2 a.m. screams chaos. But the line is, this is what everyone's saying, is no fun police. So, pubs will be open till 2 a.m. and you'll be able to have, and I quote, pavement pints. It's huge for the boys. Right, Alex Warren on the way, Chapel Road, Harry Styles, and we're sending you to go and see him.
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8: All lanes have reopened on the M6 northbound from junction 25 Bryn to junction 26 Oral Interchange. Meanwhile, you may want to allow extra time on the M61 southbound at junction 1 Swinton Interchange, where stop-start queues are adding 30 minutes. Also, there's one lane closed on the M62 eastbound at junction 20A, 627M junction, 3 Rochdale, after a lorry breakdown. Look out for faulty traffic lights causing delays in Audenshaw, Newton Heath and Oldham. There's more on our website.
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0: now I'm back running again after basically a two-year hiatus. 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She's very good. Hits Radio Breakfast, Chapel Roan, Pink Pony Club. It is 10 to 9 on Monday, and let's do this.
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1: You've been singing, Sonny's, to give me everything you got.
0: Let's go! Right then, 100 Days of Summer is well in motion, and right now we could be helping you to attend, arguably, up there we take that, the gig of the summer, Harry Styles' Together Together Tour. And on the line to play Harry-oke this morning is Lee. Good morning, Lee.
4: Good morning, how are we?
0: Good, I'm not bad, pal, how are you?
4: I'm a little bit nervous, but we'll see how it goes.
0: Oh, mate, there's nothing to be nervous about. Lee in Preston.
4: Yeah.
0: I'm from Preston myself. I adore the place. Where are you working in Preston today?
4: I'm working from home, so sort of.
0: Where in, you don't need to give street name. Where in Preston are you?
4: Lostock Hall.
0: Oh, I love it. I love it. I was Fulwood myself. Bit of a rivalry with Lostock Hall, but that's fine. No, I won't hold that against you. Anyway, sorry, I can't just talk about Preston. Have you been to the Black Bull? We're here to play karaoke. All you got to do is keep singing with gusto and sort of as much action as you can for the song.
4: Okay.
0: And just keep going when the music stops. So when Harry Styles finishes, Lee begins. Okay?
4: Yeah, I can do that, I think.
0: Are you a Harry Styles fan, Lee?
4: I'm a slight fan. My girlfriend's a massive fan, so it's more for her.
0: Okay, so this is more like keep your missus happy, points at home sort of thing.
4: That's it.
0: What's your missus called?
4: Lucy.
0: Right, we're doing this for Lucy. All right, Lee, best of luck. Remember, I'm more here for gusto than accuracy, as I am with everything in life. Are you ready?
4: Yeah.
0: Here we go.

0: creepy. I did not know the words.
1: Okay. Do you know what? I'm glad we put the clause in there for gusto.
0: Yes, me too.
1: The words were, I'll walk through fire for you, just let me adore you, oh honey.
0: I think the noises are on the right line.
1: I think you hit some of the notes. I think words, you didn't hit any words, but I think notes and vibe you hit.
0: Thank you.
1: I'm about to get the, I'm going to get the nod, whether it's a yes or a no. Lee?
0: Yes?
1: You're off to see Harry Styles! Yeah. You're going to go to Box Park for some drinks beforehand, but it's the hottest ticket this summer. You and Lucy are off to go and see Harold Styles.
0: Awesome, thank you.
1: Just give me that ooh-ooh a bit again. Ooh-ooh! Go on. It's simply lovely work. Lee, congratulations, you're a winner on Hits Radio.
0: Thank you very much.
1: That's back tomorrow. We're going to have a lot of fun with that this week. And here he is, it's Harry Styles. Adore you on Hits Radio.

0: Rihanna and the Monster on Hits Radio. Well done to Lee, bagging those tickets to go and see Harry Styles. Very good. Harry Oakey returns on the show tomorrow. Right, stay there. All the winning continues next because Make Me a Winner is back. £750,000 for you on the show after 9 o'clock and Tame Impala to play.
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21: The top stories this hour. A number of homes have been evacuated in Fallowfield for the second time in 2 days after police found another suspicious item. Emergency crews were called back to the area yesterday, a day after 20 homes were cleared by police. Here's our reporter, Aileen O'Sullivan.
22: The latest evacuation comes after people on Abram Close were asked to leave their homes for nearly 6 hours on Saturday evening. Police say they found a second suspicious item on Rostern Avenue at 2:45 yesterday afternoon. It's not currently clear what either of these suspicious items were, but officers say there is no wider risk to the public. Investigations are ongoing.
21: Iran and Israel have exchanged missile strikes as a fragile ceasefire hangs in the balance. Tehran struck Israel in response to their ongoing attacks on Lebanon. As a new report suggests, the UK slipped dramatically from being the best place in Europe for LGBTQ plus people to live. A Greater Manchester charity is launching a national campaign to tackle hate crime. It's after the UK dropped from first to 22nd in the ILGA Rainbow Map, which ranks European countries on LGBTQ plus rights. Sarah Miguel from the charity says she wants the campaign to bring people together.
0: Increasingly, LGBTQ lives and identities are becoming divisive. We wanted to celebrate the everyday moments of hope and joy that can unite us all. They hopefully find them relatable and build some bridges between us.
21: Denmark's team doctor says former United midfielder Christian Eriksen is doing well after collapsing in a friendly against Ukraine. The 34-year-old previously suffered a cardiac arrest 5 years ago on the pitch at Euro 2020. An emotional tribute show has been held in Manchester for boxing legend Ricky Hatton. Famous faces from the world of sport and music joined his family at the AO Arena to celebrate his life. And actor John Lithgow has made history by becoming the oldest man ever to win a Tony Award. The 80-year-old won Best Lead Actor for his role as Roald Dahl in Giant, which he also performed on London's West End.
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21: Rain today across Manchester in the northwest, but brightening up later this evening. Highs today of 16 degrees Celsius. That's the latest. I'm Alex Corns.
15: Just magnificent.
1: Hits Radio. Make me a
4: winner. Right, it's Monday. It's Tom Green looking after things for Fleur East. And while I'm back playing supply teacher, yes, the ungoogleable question will return on the way in like 10 minutes, as well as Tame Impala and Bieber. But this back as well for another week, the £750,000 handout. Make me a winner, paying out serious cash. And as I did on Friday, I always like to listen to the caller that happens, because you never know what you're going to get. And to be fair, Angie had an amazing story to tell, and the money is going to be put to a very, very good use.
11: Oh my God, my grandson's going to be so happy because half of that money's for him.
4: Oh!
11: He's severely disabled. You are joking me, aren't you? God, I can't believe it.
4: It's great when you get someone like that and you know the money is going to change their lives.
11: I'm going to phone my son up immediately now and tell my son for my grandson, because it's going to cost over $400,000 for his house adaption. You've just made me the most happiest woman on this earth, honestly. I'm crying.
4: What a moment. That could be you. This Friday, £750,000. We go again, tax-free in your life. You can have it all this Friday. And this is how you play. If you've got a minute now, you can just do it and then forget about it for the rest of the week. And what you would need to do is text the word WIN to the number 63103. All right? Sounds like a simple thing, and it is a simple thing. And you get, when you're done, you just wait around for the call to happen on Friday afternoon. So the word is WIN to 63103. 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Answer that call. 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

0: where has this morning gone?
1: We could dance all night.
0: It has absolutely flowed by. 9:15 already. Mal Smith and Nice to Meet You on Hits Radio Breakfast. Playing supply teacher this week in for Fleur, Will and James. The guys are back next week, of course. Loads of stuff. You've just tuned in. Hi, by the way. Hope you had a nice weekend. Did you have a good one? Anything any need to report? No? So you've missed loads this morning. Sorry to be the bearer of bad news. But we will be back sorting you out with them. Harry Styles tickets on the show tomorrow. The Ungooglable still to come. And Tame Impala, brand new stuff on the way, like 30 seconds. And do you know when you have something sort of like eating away at your brain all day and you can't work out what it is? Like, I woke up this morning, I was like, I know there's something going on and I can't work out what the thing is. And I've had it for the whole day. Guys, I've just realised today's my 2-year wedding anniversary and I forgot. Ha! Okay. The thing is, I could sort of use the excuse that I was up at 4:10. So I've got that. And Em won't be listening because she's off to go and do something this morning. So I'm going to have to go and get a card. And what is the second year? Oh, hold on. Is it like, hold on, second year wedding anniversary gift. Here we go. Right, it's cotton. Towel? Is towel okay? Do a towel? Get a towel on the way home. Tesco towel. That'll do, won't it? 2-year wedding anniversary. Nothing says love you like a towel. I knew there was...

0: yourself. On Hits Radio Breakfast, Wes looking after things for me today, which means 60 minutes in the mix from 10 o'clock this morning. Yes. Throwback hour incoming, but you know me, whenever I look after things. We do a little game called the Ungoogleable Question. It's a question you just can't Google it. The fastest person to get the right answer on 0333 2020 800. What do you win? Nothing. Well, you win pride. You could say you were on the radio and you won Jeff All, but no sort of prize. But it is a good question today. I think it's hard. I think you're going to have to use your brain on a Monday, so soz about that. Phones at the ready, 0333 2020 800. Today's question goes like this. Claire has a two-hour work meeting scheduled for Monday mornings. The next week, she can't face another meeting like that, so she halves the time of it. She halves its duration twice more. How long is the meeting now? It's difficult. Gotta use your brain. I'll read it again. Write the numbers down. Claire has a two-hour work meeting scheduled for Monday morning. Two-hour work meeting. The next week, she can't face another meeting like that, so she halves the time of it. She halves its duration twice more. How long is the meeting now? Go on. 0333 2020 800. David, you just text. You're wrong. Olivia Dean's next.
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19: Queues on the M62 heading east at Junction 20, the A6 to 7M Junction 3, Rochdale turning after an earlier breakdown. Meanwhile, you may want to allow a bit of extra time because stop-start queues affect the M61 going south at Junction 1 with current to get through there, 20 minutes. Also, traffic lights aren't working on Lord Sheldon Way at the A635 Manchester Road in Audenshaw, whilst over in Newton Heath, similar problems on the A62 Oldham Road at Dean Lane.
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0: told you we would facilitate a quick Monday. Get a superstar on Hits Radio Breakfast. 25 minutes to 10. Wes on the way after us today. 60 minutes in the mix with the throwback hour, of course. Before then, I've got new John Newman on the way, which is very exciting. But first, the ungoogleable question. It's a question, you just can't Google it, but I need the right answer. Today's question, Cos Monday, goes like this. Claire has a two-hour work meeting. Write that down. Scheduled for a Monday morning. The next week, she can't face another meeting, so she halves the time of it. She halves its duration twice more. Question is, how long is the meeting now? Let's go to some lines. On the line, we should have Lucy. Hello, Lucy.
1: Hiya.
0: Hello, happy Monday.
1: Thank you.
0: Go on, what's the answer?
1: I think there is no meeting.
0: Oh, you think the meeting's become 0 minutes and there is now no meeting?
1: Yeah.
0: Lucy, guess what?
1: I'm wrong.
0: You're wrong. Sorry, love.
1: Okay,
0: it's good. It's a good try. Someone else, Trish, are you there?
2: I'm here.
0: Trish, what's the answer?
2: I think it's six.
0: 6 minutes?
2: Yeah, because she's done one two-hour meeting.
0: Yeah.
2: Then she only did 1 hour the next week, which is putting an hour on, which makes it four. Then she did the same the next week, which is putting another hour on,
0: right,
2: that hour, which makes it six.
0: Trish, you've absolutely blagged my brain, and you're absolutely wrong. Sorry.
2: Oh, no!
0: Thanks for calling.
2: Thank you, bye.
0: I love Trish, but I have no... She got in some sort of Inception levels of maths then that I really don't understand. Keep your answers coming in. 0333-2020-800. Claire has a two-hour work meeting scheduled for Monday morning. The next week, she can't face another meeting like that, so she halves the time. She halves the duration twice more. How

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0: After Me with Wes, Ed Sheeran and Azzy Zam on Hits Radio. We're doing the ungoogleable. It's just a question, you just can't Google it. Claire has a 2-hour work meeting scheduled for Monday morning. The next week, she really can't face another one, so she halves the time of it. She halves its duration twice more. How long is the meeting? On the line, we should have Rachel. Good morning, Rachel.
1: Good morning, you okay?
0: I'm all right. Happy Monday.
1: Oh, God, yeah.
0: Oh, it's that bad?
1: It's that bad.
0: Why?
1: Oh, because my son's off poorly, so...
0: And hold on. Yeah. He's off poorly. It's just been half term.
1: I know. As soon as I get back to school, I get ill.
0: Oh, I bet they do. Did he do this thing? Mum, you've got to feel my forehead. Was it one of them this morning?
1: No, it was definitely... Definitely sick.
0: Fine, right. So you're off work and all sorts here.
1: Yeah, we're just taking day by day, but he's looking a lot better today.
0: Okay, so good. What's his name?
1: It's Ashton.
0: Come on, Ashton, you'll be all right, kid. Come on. Right, so you got that going on. Well, let's try and get you the ungoogleable though, shall we? So what do you think the answer is?
1: Yeah. I think it might be 15 minutes.
0: 15 minutes. Guess what, Rachel?
1: Uh-huh.
0: You're absolutely right!
1: Yay!
0: You know what you win, don't you?
1: No.
0: Jeffle, there's no prize. Oh, I'm so sorry. But think of the pride that you've got in
1: exactly.
0: your chest. Now you
1: exactly.
0: know you're the winner of the Monday on Google. Well done, Rach.
1: Thanks very much.
0: Cheers, love. Right, that's back on the show tomorrow. Jeffle up for grabs continues. And Lewis Capaldi plays next.
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0: I'm Sam Thompson, without a doubt, Hits Radio's biggest film nerd. So I know I'm going to love this. The countdown to Steven Spielberg's new blockbuster Disclosure Day has begun.
1: Are they people?
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0: The film asks, what would you do if you found out we weren't alone?
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0: Starring Emily Blunt, Josh O'Connor, Colin Firth, and Colman Domingo, this film looks awesome. 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
7: Queues on the M62 eastbound at junction 20 after an earlier breakdown, whilst over in Audenshaw, traffic lights aren't working on Lord Sheldon Way at the A635 Manchester Road, causing delays. Also experiencing problems in Newton Heath, where lights are out on the A62 Oldham Road at Dean Lane. Meanwhile, you may want to allow extra time on the M61 southbound at junction 1, where current to get through there is 25 minutes due to stop-start queues. There's more on our website.
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8: 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Beat the traffic and be quids in on the train.

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19: Some stories this hour. Several houses have been evacuated in Fallowfield after a second suspicious item was found outside a home. Bomb squads returned to the area yesterday afternoon after residents in 20 homes were asked to leave on Saturday. Our reporter Aileen O'Sullivan has more.
12: Police were called to Abram Close at around 6 p.m. on Saturday to reports of a suspicious item before the homes were evacuated as a precaution for almost 6 hours. Yesterday, a second item was found, this time outside a home on Rostern Avenue at about 2:45 in the afternoon. Officers say there is no wider threat to the public and no arrests have been made while inquiries continue.
19: The fragile ceasefire in the Middle East looks to be on the verge of collapse this morning after Iran and Israel traded retaliatory missile strikes overnight. Tehran's warned they're going to unleash a full week of continuous attacks because of Israel's continued targeting of Lebanon. With a new report suggesting the UK has become a significantly worse place to live for LGBTQ plus people, a Greater Manchester charity is launching a national campaign to combat hate crime. The UK has fallen from first to 22nd in the ILGA Rainbow Map, which ranks European countries on LGBTQ plus rights. Sarah Miguel from the LGBT Foundation has been telling us about the campaign.
15: Hope Starts Here is a campaign that is particularly aimed at potential allies, is about reaching beyond our echo chamber, and is about saying lots of people have an LGBTQ person in their life and they can take small actions to affirm that person, to protect that person, to really see them for who they are.
19: Denmark's team doctor says he's spoken with former United midfielder Christian Eriksen this morning and says he's doing well. The country's match with Ukraine was abandoned yesterday after the 34-year-old collapsed in the second half. The former Premier League midfielder previously suffered a cardiac arrest during a Euros match in 2021. And thousands of people have gathered at Manchester's AO Arena to honour boxing icon Ricky Hatton. Friends, family and famous guests paid their respects to the boxer from Hyde. The night also marked the launch of a new foundation in his memory.
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19: Rain today across Manchester in the northwest, but brightening up later this evening. Highs today of 16 degrees Celsius. That's the latest. I'm Alex Corns.
21: Hiya, good morning. It's Wes here for Tom. And let's kick off 1 hour of throwbacks right now with Dr. Dre.
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my nails. I've tossed my hair. I'm ready to go. Where's here for Tom Green on Hits Radio whilst he does the Hits Radio Breakfast Show. I'm on doing the Hits Radio Throwback. Just 1 hour of tunes like that from Lizzo and Ariana Grande and Good As Hell. Who's along for the ride today then? WhatsApp me. Tell me. Give me an idea of who's there and listening. On WhatsApp, it's 0333 2020 800. 0333 2020 800. Whilst you are in touch and get involved, I'll stick on this. What about this throwback? The Ones and Flawless.

0: Clean Bandit and Jess Lynn on the Hits Radio Throwback with Wes in for Tom. Gary's been on. Wes, no work for me today. I've taken you with me to the Algarve, though. I'm listening on holiday on Rayo on the app. Oh, that's the spirit, Gary. Take us with you for Hits Radio's 100 Days of Summer. If you're going out in the car or abroad, get the app downloaded. Rayo, R-A-Y-O. And also giving away, throughout the summer, loads and loads of money.
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0: winner. Massive congrats again to Angie on Friday when her dream came true and we transferred over to her £750,000. 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
3: Oh my God, my grandson's going to be so happy because half of that money's for him.
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3: Because he's severely disabled. You are joking me, aren't you? God, I can't believe it.
0: Apparently it was going to cost £400,000. 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Every Friday throughout June, £750,000 on Make Me a Winner. 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

Nelly Furtado, Say It Right on Hits Radio Throwback with Wes. Good morning. Happy Monday. Isn't it great to be back at work for Monday morning? Yes, loving it. If over the weekend you saw the new Kylie documentary on Netflix and you love that, I'll tell you what, Kylie's coming up for you later on this hour. It's a really good documentary, isn't it? Three parts. Rihanna as well coming for you right after one of your five a day. It's five. And keep on moving on the Hits Radio Throwback.

0: 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Wes here. I'm available on WhatsApp, should you wish to get involved. 0333 2020 800. Rachel, what do we find you doing today?
1: Just a pile of ironing to do.
0: Ironing?
1: Really boring, yeah.
0: How much have you got to do?
1: I've got quite a big pile to do.
0: Quite a big pile.
1: Listening to you in my kitchen.
0: Well, thank you. Am I helping you get on with it?
1: You are, yeah. I'm loving the tune.
0: Are you? Have you seen the new Kylie documentary yet?
1: No, I haven't.
0: It's good.
1: No.
0: It's really good. You can't take your eyes off
1: it.
0: Yeah, it's so good. Do you like Kylie?
1: I do, yeah.
0: Then you should watch it, and I'll play it just for you next then. Good luck with the ironing.
1: Thanks, Wes. 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

Days of Summer is on with songs like that from Calvin Harris and Ellie Goulding. I Need Your Love. It's Wes covering for Tom today on the Hits Radio Throwback, and all week because Tom is doing the Hits Radio Breakfast with Fleur, Will and James. And tomorrow he's got even more tickets to give you for Harry Styles when he's finally here at Wembley later on this week. Next, of all the JT throwbacks, I thought I'd go with this one. I've not heard this in yonks of you. It's Love Stones on Hits.

0: Katy Perry rounding off today's Hits Radio Throwback with Wes. Coming up after 11 o'clock, Olivia Dean, Taylor Swift, a throwback I didn't get a chance to play you from Outkast, and play to win £750,000 this coming week on Make Me a Winner right here.
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1: 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The barbecue pulled pork sub. 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All packed onto freshly baked bread.
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16: The top stories this hour. The Prime Minister's confirmed he wants to see a ban on young people sending and receiving sexually explicit images. Sir Keir Starmer's called on tech companies operating in the UK to introduce device controls preventing the images being sent. Speaking at London Tech Week, the PM warned firms that the government will step in if they don't comply with his demand.
17: This is not an impossible challenge. These are some of the most innovative companies in the world, and I believe they can solve it. But if they choose not to, then we will act and we will change the law.
16: Police are continuing to investigate after a number of homes in Fallowfield were evacuated for the second time in 2 days. Emergency crews were called back to the area yesterday, a day after 20 homes were cleared by police following reports of a suspicious item. Here's our reporter, Aileen O'Sullivan.
18: The latest evacuation comes after people on Abram Close were asked to leave their homes for nearly 6 hours on Saturday evening. Police say they found a second suspicious item on Rostern Avenue at 2:45 yesterday afternoon. It's not currently clear what either of these suspicious items were, but officers say there is no wider risk to the public and investigations are ongoing.
16: Iran and Israel have exchanged missile strikes as a fragile ceasefire hangs in the balance. Tehran struck Israel in response to their ongoing attacks on Lebanon. Former United midfielder Christian Eriksen is undergoing tests in hospital after collapsing on the pitch during Denmark's friendly with Ukraine. The team's doctor says he's spoken to him this morning and says he's doing well. An emotional tribute show has been held in Manchester for boxing legend Ricky Hatton. Famous faces from the world of sport and music joined his family at the AO Arena to celebrate his life. The event also marked the launch of a foundation in his name aiming to support mental health and community projects. And actor John Lithgow has made history by becoming the oldest man to win a Tony Award. The 8-year-old won Best Lead Actor for his role as Roald Dahl in Giant, which he also performed on London's West End.
2: Weather.
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16: Rain today across Manchester in the northwest, but brightening up later this evening. Highs today of 16 degrees Celsius. That's the latest. I'm Alex Corns.
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0: Hello, happy Monday. It's Wes here for Tom today. Let's get the tunes back on for you right now. Here's Olivia Dean.

0: Stacey Abrams, that is so true on Hit 30 with Wes. Good morning, happy Monday. Hope you're all well today and had a lovely weekend. Be in touch whilst I cover for Tom this week and tell me what's going on with you. 0333 202 800 on WhatsApp. That's 0333 202 800 on WhatsApp. Terry, today, what's going on with you?
1: I'm just getting ready to go to work.
0: What are you doing today for work?
1: In a school.
0: In a school. Are you a dinner lady?
1: Ish. Lunchtime staff.
0: Oh, do you not call yourselves dinner ladies now?
1: Midday supervisors.
0: Midday supervisors. Dinner ladies are now midday supervisors. Brilliant. And you asked me a question on a WhatsApp message, didn't you? What did you say?
1: Yes, I did. Regarding the holiday to Orlando, Florida.
0: Uh-huh. Yes.
1: When do I need to listen out? Because obviously I can't watch them at work.
0: It's Gemma and Mike later on today from 4 o'clock. So they've got a trip for four to Universal Orlando Resort. The winner's crowned on Friday, but you can play every single day on their show later on. So why do you want it so badly?
1: Like everybody else, I just feel myself, my family just deserve it.
0: Yeah.
1: You know, everyone's been through rubbish over the last sort of few years or whatever.
0: Mm-hmm.
1: Yeah, it'd be great. What does it entail? What do we have to do?
0: Well, I can't possibly give that away right now, mainly because I've got no idea. But you'll find out later after 4 o'clock with Gemma and Mike on your drive home from your midday supervising. Have a great day till then. All right.
1: I will. Thank you.
0: See you later,
1: Terry.
0: Loads of love.
1: Bye.

0: for Mia, who is colouring Lacey's hair as we speak. She's going blonde. Don't leave it on too little or too late. Certainly not too late. It'll fall out. Sexy Love, Neo.
1: Just magnificent.
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0: 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Hello, Tom is covering the Hits Radio Breakfast Show this week. That's why I'm here. It's Wes, but don't forget, the most important thing you need to do right now is to text the word WIN to 63103 and get in the draw for another £750,000 that we're giving away in June. 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

ITV topic. And A7S and Your Love with Wes in for Tom on Hits Radio. Our 100 days of summer are on, which means all summer long, take us with you. If you're going out for the day, take us in the car. If you're going abroad, get the app downloaded and take the app with you. Rayo, R-A-Y-O, so that you can listen all summer long. Some great songs, some massive prizes as well to give away all summer. And check out this right now. Something brand new. The first single from her upcoming album, it's Olivia Rodrigo's new one. It's called Drop Dead.

0: Teddy Swims and The Door at Hits Radio with Wes in for Tom. Tom is covering the Hits Radio Breakfast Show all this week. And of course, tomorrow, he's got another chance for you to win tickets to go and see Harry Styles live in concert at Wembley. 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

0: 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So I know what's going on today in your world. 0333 2020 800. Lise is a dog groomer. You got a dog there, Lise?
1: I've got two, Winnie and Rolo. They're both cockapoos.
0: Ah, will they say hello?
1: Do you want to say hello, Winnie?
0: Will they say hello? Hello? Hello? No.
1: She's wagging her tail and looking confused.
0: Well, that really works on the radio, doesn't it?
1: Yes.
0: You shouldn't be doing this on your birthday, should you?
1: No, it's not my actual birthday today.
0: Oh,
1: it's
0: okay.
1: My birthday on Wednesday, but we had a big party on Saturday and I'm feeling a little bit tired.
0: Oh, really? Still recovering?
1: Just a bit.
0: What birthday was it?
1: It's a big one, let's say.
0: You don't want to say, do you?
1: I don't.
0: No.
1: Because I can't believe I'm that old.
0: Well, you don't sound old.
1: Well, I am.
0: I mean, it depends. You know, it depends. Sometimes, you know, you get a 30-year-old going, oh, I can't believe I'm 30.
1: No,
0: you know,
1: double that.
0: It's a bit more than that.
1: Yes.
0: Okay. All right. Do you think Winnie and Rolo would like some Bruno Mars next?
1: Winnie, do you like Bruno Mars? Yes, she loves him.
0: Fantastic. Let's get him on next. Have a great birthday.
1: Thank you.

0: Sugar Babes and Push the Button. That's the kind of song that we play on the Hits Radio Throwback, of course, every morning from 10 till 11. Got another one tomorrow. Right, coming up after midday, stay there for the latest song from Calvin Harris. Size 5 is getting played.
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23: Top stories this hour. The Prime Minister says he wants to see tech firms block children from sending and receiving sexually explicit images on their devices. He's told industry leaders to bring in the changes voluntarily or the law will be changed. Sir Keir Starmer has also suggested there will be a ban on under-16s using social media. Shadow Chancellor Mel Stride says it's been a long wait.
24: But we as a party have been calling for action on actually banning social media and certain
0: types of social media for those under 16 for about the last 18 months. And it does seem extraordinary that it's taken the government all this time to arrive at a point where finally they look like they're going to be coming forward with something.
23: An investigation's continuing after several houses were evacuated in Fallowfield following a second suspicious item being found outside a home. Bomb squads returned to the area yesterday afternoon after residents in 20 homes were asked to leave on Saturday. Our reporter Aileen O'Sullivan has more.
1: Police were called to Abram Close at around 6 p.m. on Saturday to reports of a suspicious item before the homes were evacuated as a precaution for almost 6 hours. Yesterday, a second item was found, this time outside a home on Rostern Avenue at about 2:45 in the afternoon. Officers say there is no wider threat to the public and no arrests have been made while inquiries continue.
23: The fragile ceasefire in the Middle East looks set to be on the verge of collapse this morning after Iran and Israel traded retaliatory missile strikes overnight. Tehran's warned they're going to unleash a full week of continuous attacks because of Israel's continued targeting of Lebanon. Denmark's team doctor says he's spoken with former United midfielder Christian Eriksen this morning and says he's doing well. The country's match with Ukraine was abandoned yesterday after the 34-year-old collapsed in the second half. Eriksen previously suffered a cardiac arrest during a Euros match in 2021. And thousands of people have gathered at Manchester's AO Arena to honour boxing icon Ricky Hatton. Friends, family and famous guests paid their respects to the boxer from Hyde who passed away last year.
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23: Rain today across Manchester in the northwest, but brightening up later this evening. Highs today of 16 degrees Celsius. That's the latest. I'm Alex Corns.
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24: And it's Wes here while you were for Monday. Let's get the tunes back on right now. Here's Alex Warren. Hits.

0: VIPs and Where Is the Love on Hits Radio with Wes. I'm here for Tom today whilst he covers the Hits Radio Breakfast Show. Marvin's back with you at 1 o'clock. So to be in touch between now and then on WhatsApp, you know the number, 0333 2020 800. Always great to know what's going on. 0333 2020 800. Especially your plans for this summer as well. Share those with me. Like you, Tina, anything booked for summer?
1: I've already been to Marbella with the girls, and then I'm off to for a little trip to Portugal with the girls.
0: Oh,
1: so yeah. What about you? What are you doing?
0: About you? I've got no plans this summer. No plans. I know. Feel sorry for me. I know. I should be going away somewhere, but no.
1: We go away together.
0: What, you and me?
1: Yeah. Just hit a nice beach.
0: You, me, and the girls.
1: Lots of cocktails.
0: Oh, I'd love that. If you took me away with the girls and they'd be like, who's he? Oh, it's the guy off the radio. I dragged him along.
1: I felt really sorry for him. He hadn't got any friends to go on holiday with.
0: He's got no friends to go away with on holiday. That's why I brought him. I'll consider it, Tina. Leave it with me.
1: All right, darling.
0: Loads of love. I'll see you later.
1: All right, bye.
0: Now, here's a song that you're going to hear all summer long. Hits Radio's 100 Days of Summer are on. Here's Calvin Harris and Jazzy and Satisfy.

0: Lewis Capaldi, Forget Me. Even after all this time. On Hits Radio. Whoa,
1: just magnificent.
2: 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Make me a
0: winner. Wes here, hello there, happy Monday. This was magnificent on Friday when Angie won the money, and Angie's grandson is disabled, and the family were looking for, what was it, £400,000 to adapt the house. Well, Angie won £750,000 on Friday.
3: I'm going to phone my son up immediately now and tell my son for my grandson, because it's going to cost over £400,000 for his house adaptations. You've just made me the most happiest woman on this earth. Honestly, I'm crying.
0: Such a well-deserved winner. 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So let's get you in the draw right now to win. 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
0: in the morning. Get on Tom, who's covering the Hits Radio Breakfast Show for Fleur, Will and James. Harry Styles, as you know, on Friday kicks off his 12-day residency at Wembley. 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Just check out Tom Green on the Hits Radio Breakfast Show tomorrow when you wake up. I've got a fantastic throwback coming up for you. Great R&B throwback right after Joe. End of Beginning is next.

0: Destiny's Child and Survivor. I love that. What a throwback. Wes here on Hits Radio. Thank you for listening. Thank you as well throughout the show for being in touch on WhatsApp. It's been great to find out what you've been doing back at work for Monday. Mary, what do we find you doing today? What's going on?
1: I'm busy in the garden.
0: Wow, literally, you are Mary, quite contrary. How does your garden grow?
1: Well, I'll be honest, it was... Well, I'm not a gardener. I hate it.
0: Right.
1: But I buy pot plants, so I'm out there, you know, like I say, giving it me all.
0: Giving it your all.
1: I am,
0: in your contrary fashion.
1: Yeah, because I haven't a clue what I'm doing. You know, I don't know.
0: Nobody has, Mary. Unless you're Monty Don, nobody's got any idea what you do. You know, all that pruning stuff, just... cutting it back. What does that mean? No idea.
1: Oh, Lord, no. Oh, no, I don't cut back. No.
0: No, no.
1: I guess somebody should come in and trim the hedges.
0: You were going to say something else then, weren't you? You were going to say bush, weren't you?
1: Well, I do have a couple of those.
0: Don't know why you changed your mind. It's a legitimate word, Mary. It's a legitimate word. Anyway, I think we should leave it there because I've gone bright red and I'm sure you've gone embarrassed as well.
1: So have I. Yeah.
0: Yeah. All right. Have a great afternoon. Still working in the garden.
1: Okay.
0: See you later.
1: Okay. You too, Wes.
0: Right. Before Marvin at 1 o'clock takes over, I'll get on Sam Fender next and Ray soon.
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People watching at Hits Radio with Wes. I feel such a fraud because if you listen to me at the weekends, I do 6 till 9 Saturdays and Sundays, and yesterday I was saying that I was only reporting what was said online, which was yesterday was the day that the internet reckoned Taylor Swift was going to get married. Because you know how she likes the number 13? Well, 7, because it was 7th of June, and June being 6, 7 plus 6 equals 13. Her lucky number. What a load of rubbish. I knew it wasn't going to happen yesterday. Taylor's on right after Ella Langley next.

0: Could it be 13th of July when she gets married to Travis Kelce? We'll have to wait and see. Taylor Swift and Shake It Off. Wrapping up the show. That's it. Where's done for Tom and back on tomorrow. Marvin is next with BB Rexha and, of course, Play to Win. Make me a winner.
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29: The top stories this hour. The Prime Minister has confirmed he wants to see a ban on young people sending and receiving sexually explicit images. Keir Starmer's calling on tech companies operating in the UK to introduce device controls to prevent the images even being sent. He says the government will step in if firms don't do it.
30: This is not an impossible challenge. These are some of the most innovative companies in the world, and I believe they can solve it. But if they choose not to, then we will act and we will change the law.
29: Police are continuing to investigate after a number of homes in Fallowfield were evacuated for the second time in 2 days. Emergency crews were called back to the area yesterday, a day after 20 homes were cleared by police following reports of a suspicious item. There's our reporter Aileen O'Sullivan.
31: The latest evacuation comes after people on Abram Close were asked to leave their homes for nearly 6 hours on Saturday evening. Police say they found a second suspicious item on Rostern Avenue. Calls to three yesterday afternoon. afternoon. It's not currently clear what either of these suspicious items were, but officers say there is no wider risk to the public and investigations are ongoing.
29: Police have confirmed a person died in an incident on the railway in Bolton. Emergency crews were called to the scene near Blackrod Station around 2:30 yesterday. Their death isn't being treated as suspicious. Iran says it's starting a week of continuous strikes after firing missiles at Israel for the first time since a ceasefire came into force. Tehran says it's in retaliation for Israeli attacks on Lebanon. Former United midfielder Christian Eriksen's undergoing tests in hospital after collapsing on the pitch during Denmark's friendly with Ukraine. The team's doctor says he's spoken to him this morning and he's doing well. And Molly Mae Hague has revealed the gender of her second child after announcing the birth of her newborn baby last week. The 27-year-old posted a video on Instagram of her daughter Bambi meeting her brother for the first time. Meanwhile, her partner Tommy Fury is set to fight retired strongman Eddie Hall on the 13th of June.
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29: Stay mostly dry with the odd shower this afternoon across Greater Manchester. Highs of 16 degrees Celsius. That's the latest. I'm Owen Ahrens.
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3: Right, let's get into it for your Monday afternoon. You're with Marv. Let's kick off with Sabrina Carpenter.

Rose and Bruno Mars, APT on Hits Radio. For your Monday afternoon, you're with Marvin Humes right now. Hope you're good. Hope you had a great weekend. What did you get up to? I'd love to know. Obviously, we are building up towards the World Cup, kicking off on Thursday. More on that a bit later. And of course, another £750,000 we're giving away this Friday again. Details on that incoming. But yeah, I'd love to hear from you this afternoon. You can send me a voice note on WhatsApp if you fancy, or just send me a WhatsApp if there's someone you want to shout out, if there's a birthday out there, or as I said, just let me know how your weekend was. My number is 0333 20 20 800. Get in touch whilst I play some BB Rexha and Faithless. This is New Religion.

0: celebrating Hits Radio's 100 days of summer with a massive throwback like this from Flo Rida and Sia. That is Wild Ones on Hits Radio. Whoa!
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0: winner. So on Friday, Angie answered the call poolside on holiday and scored a life-changing £750,000 on Make Me a Winner. When I say life-changing, it truly is for her and her grandson.
3: Oh my God, my grandson's going to be so happy because half of that money's for him.
4: Oh!
3: He's severely disabled.
4: You are joking me, aren't you?
3: God, I can't believe it. I'm going to phone my son up immediately now and tell my son for my grandson, because it's going to cost over $400,000 for his house adoption. You've just made me the most happiest woman on this earth, honestly. I'm crying.
5: This has just made it for me, and my son's, I don't think he's going to believe me. I'll see when I phone my grandson, and I'll see what happens, and I'll go from there.
0: Truly life-changing stuff. Over the moon for Angie and her grandson. And look, we're doing it all again this Friday. Imagine seeing £750,000 just drop into your bank account this Friday. Why don't you give yourself the best shot? Why don't you get involved, okay? All you need to do is text the word WIN to 63103. That text is going to cost you £250 plus your standard network rate. You can also enter at makemeawinner.co.uk, where you'll also find the rules for this network competition. Or you can call us 03434 236 852. And those calls are charged at your standard rate as well. You need to be 18 or over to play. The lines will close at 5 p.m. on Friday. That is when one person will win the lot. I'd love for it to be you. Just pick up your phone and that's it. £750,000 will be paid straight into your bank account in time for the weekend. So for your chance to win, text the word WIN to 63103 now. Best of luck. Huge throwback incoming from Brandy and Monica. The Boys' Minds on the way after Alex Warren. Ordinary plays next.
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got to be up there as one of the greatest R&B duets of all time, right? Brandy and Monica, huge throwback on your Monday afternoon. The Boy Is Mine is Hits Radio. I've just come across something online that I wanted to share with you, all right? So apparently, reading is the most attractive male hobby according to women. A survey asked women to rate 74 different male hobbies. You had woodworking in there, speaking foreign languages and playing a musical instrument. And reading came out on top by a big margin, 98.2% rating it as an attractive quality. Now, I'm looking down the list. I can't seem to see watching the football as an attractive quality. It hasn't made the 74. I guess I need to get myself down to Waterstones, right?

0: Benson Boone, Sorry I'm Here for Someone Else on Hits Radio. Monday afternoon, Marvin Hume looking after you until 4 p.m. Just had this shout in from Jill saying, hi Marv, got a new puppy, so I'm working from home today. His name is Dexter and we're both loving the tunes. Big shout out to Dexter, Jill. Thank you for your message. And Dee says, Marv, can you give a big birthday shout out to my mate Lee, who is 32 today? That is from Dee and all the lads in Leeds. Happy birthday, Lee. Have a great day, my man. Keep those shouts coming this afternoon. Send me a voice note if you fancy hearing yourself on the radio. My number is 0333 2020 800. And One Direction fans, we've got a huge throwback from the lads coming up after Sunny Federa. Think About Us plays next.
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One Direction boys. Little Things on Hits Radio for your Monday afternoon. I just mentioned about a recent study that's taken place and it's revealed that reading is the most attractive male hobby according to women, with 98%.

8.2% rating it as an attractive quality. Christine has just messaged me, so Marv, my oldest son is not the prettiest, but he is an avid reader, and believe me, he always has the most attractive girlfriends. Thank you for helping me understand why. Love that, Christine. Thank you so much for your message. I'm sure he's a very good-looking man, Christine. As always, keep your messages coming today. Send me a voice note if you fancy it. My number's 0333 20 20 800. And here's Bella Kay. This is I Love It on Hits Radio.

0: When we talk about the biggest throwbacks, these are the tunes that we mean. Girls Aloud, The Promise, celebrating Hits Radio's 100 days of summer. Hope you're good. Right, listen, coming up in the next hour, I've got some massive tunes to play for you that are going to sound great today. Justin Bieber's tune, Friends, a bit of Sienna Spira as well, her new one, Material Lover. All after Zara Larsson. Midnight Sun is coming up next year with Marvin Humes. 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
16: Top stories this hour. The Prime Minister's told tech companies to block children from being able to send or receive explicit images on their phones or face a ban. The government wants all devices to have inbuilt controls as a safeguard. A consultation on how to regulate children's access to the internet ended last month. Conservative leader Kerry Badenoch says she wants an outright social media ban for them.
17: Banning certain features is not enough. Social media is for adults, not for children. These platforms are designed designed to be addictive. And social media companies should not be profiting off young people's anxiety, mental health or depression.
16: Police say a person's died in an incident on the railways in Bolton. Emergency crews were called to Blackrod Station at around 2:30 yesterday afternoon. The death isn't being treated as suspicious. Denmark's team doctor says he's spoken with former United midfielder Christian Eriksen this morning and he's doing well. The country's match with Ukraine was abandoned yesterday after the 34-year-old collapsed in the second half. Eriksen previously suffered a cardiac arrest during a Euros match in 2021. England women boss Serena Wiegmann says she's hopeful Iceland can do them a big favour tomorrow night in the Women's World Cup qualifying. Their heavy 4-0 defeat in Mallorca last week meant the Lionesses now need Spain to drop points in Reykjavik if they're to take the top spot.
1: Football's unpredictable. Of course, beforehand, everyone will think that Spain will win that game, but we have seen so many unexpected score lines. Of course, I'm hoping for that. And at the same time, I'm totally focusing on our team, what we have to do tomorrow to win the game.
16: They'll face Ukraine tomorrow needing a victory. If they finish as runners-up in their group, they'll enter the playoffs. And a man from Chester who had some post from Royal Mail delivered 19 years late says it's a bizarre situation. Paul Edwards ordered a parenting magazine in 2007 for his then young family, but his kids have now left home for uni.
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16: Stay mostly dry with the odd shower this afternoon across Greater Manchester. Highs of 16 degrees Celsius. That's the latest. I'm Owen Ahrens.
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0: Yes, you are in the right place for the biggest hits and the biggest throwbacks. It's Hits Radio. Hits.

When was the last time you heard this one? What tune? Justin Bieber and Friends on Hits Radio. Had this message in from Rebecca saying, "Hi, Marv. Hope you've had a great weekend. Can I have a shout out to my eldest son, Jacob? He is 28 today. Not sure how that happened. Time flies. He's on holiday this week with my daughter-in-law before baby arrives. I'm holding down the fort with grandson number one and Missy the dog." Yes, Rebecca. I love that. Good old mum holding down the fort. Happy birthday to Jacob. Right, keep the shouts coming. 0333 20 20 800, whilst we get into some brand new music from one of our favourites, Sienna Spira. This is Material Lover on Hits Radio.

0: Just sent this great message from Ashley saying, good day to you, Marv. Hope all is well. My son and I are just chilling at home, hoping that we'll be your lucky winner for the 750K. That would change our lives completely for the better. And we would be so forever grateful. Please keep your fingers crossed for us, from Ashley and John. Good luck, guys.
1: Just magnificent. Hits Radio. Make me
0: a winner. So on Friday, Angie answered the call from Gemma, poolside on holiday.
2: I'm just literally at the swimming pool, sunbathing. Oh my God.
0: Imagine that. Literally, she landed, went straight to the pool, sat on the sun lounger, phone rings, it's Gemma Atkinson letting her know that she's won £750,000 on holiday as well. Unbelievable stuff. We're doing it all again this Friday. I just thought, if you're thinking about, if you're excited like me for the beginning of the World Cup, which starts on Thursday, if you were to win £750,000, you could get yourself off to America, go to all of the games, just be away for as long as you want. £750,000 is an incredible amount of money. You can do with it as you wish. That's just what I would do, basically. If you want to be in with the chance of winning this cash, somebody has to take this home on Friday. I'd love for it to be you, but of course, you've got to be in the draw. To do that, you just need to text the word WIN to 63103, okay? That text is going to cost you £250 plus your standard network rate. You can also enter at makemeawinner.co.uk, where you'll also find the rules for this network competition. 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You need to be 18 or over to play. The lines close at 5 p.m. this Friday. That is when somebody will win the lot. All you need to do is answer your phone if it rings, and that's it. 750k will be all yours, paid straight into your account. So for your chance to win on Friday, text the word WIN to 63103 now. Good luck. Well, I've got some Pharrell Williams coming up. I'll play Happy for you after Olivia Dean. So Easy is on the way next. Stay there.
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18: Welcome back to Costa Coffee's Iced Coffee Forecast, here to update you on the week ahead. Today, there'll be unexpected adventures moving in from the east, with high chances of bumping into friends and conversations that go on longer than planned. Later this week, expect a refreshing iced coffee, made for picnics with picky bits and nowhere to be until six. Because whatever the weather, with a Costa Iced Coffee made with heart in hand, the summer moments we love last. Costa Iced Coffee, made for summer.

I mean, this tune has got Hits Radio's 100 Days of Summer written all over it. Perfect from Pharrell Williams. That is Happy. I've got a message from Glenn in Liverpool, which makes me very happy. He says, hi, Marv. Roll on the World Cup. Only three sleeps to go. Can't wait for a summer of footy. Yes, Glenn. Appreciate your message, mate. And this next one's from Mel saying, cheeky day off work today. And I'm baking cupcakes for my daughter's birthday party later on. Fingers crossed they turn out okay. I'm sure they're going to be absolutely incredible, Mel. And happy birthday to your daughter. Thank you for getting in touch. If you want to reach me this afternoon, my number's 0333 2020 800. And time now for some fresh new music from the guy with the incredible voice. I'm talking about John Newman. He is back and we are loving this at Hits Radio. It's Merry Go. Let's get into it.

0: This tune has taken me back to the weekend. I DJ'd at Worcester Races on Saturday afternoon, and I've just had a message from Karen saying, "Afternoon, Marv. Big shout out to you for your DJ set at Worcester Races. I made sure I was at the front. It was a dream come true. Had the best time, even got a picture." Yes, Karen. I remember it when I finished my set. I just sort of jumped down into the pit and took a load of pictures. So yeah, I really appreciate you messaging me, and thank you for listening to Hits Radio, Karen. Right, stay with me. I've got some Post Malone coming up after Taylor Swift. The Fate of Ophelia is on the way next. It's Hits Radio Monday afternoon. Hits
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0: It's like a double throwback, isn't it? David Guetta, Anne-Marie, Coi Leray, sampling Hadaway's What Is Love. That is Baby Don't Hurt Me on Hits Radio for your Monday afternoon. I've got details incoming about how you could be our next winner of £750,000 this Friday. Phil's messaged me saying, "Hi Marv, if I win, I'll keep quiet and buy my partner a car. She'd love and surprise her with it. Then I'd buy us a holiday and pay off our mortgage." That'd be the dream, right, Phil? Listen, mate, you need to make sure that you're in it to make that your reality. The details are incoming, so stay with me. And I've also got Maroon 5's Moves Like Jagger on the way after the K-pop Demon Hunters. Golden's next.
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19: Welcome back to Costa Coffee's Iced Coffee Forecast, here to update you on the week ahead. Today, there'll be unexpected adventures moving in from the east, with high chances of bumping into friends and conversations that go on longer than planned. Later this week, expect a refreshing iced coffee, made for picnics with picky bits and nowhere to be until six. Because whatever the weather, with a Costa iced coffee made with heart in hand, the summer moments we love last. Costa iced coffee, made for summer.
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1: The top stories this hour. The Prime Minister has confirmed he wants to see a ban on young people sending and receiving sexually explicit images. Keir Starmer has called on tech companies operating in the UK to introduce device controls to prevent the images being sent in the first place. He says if they don't do it, the government will force them to.
11: This is not an impossible challenge. These are some of the most innovative companies in the world, and I believe they can solve it. But if they choose not to, then we will act and we will change the law.
1: Manchester cardiologist is urging people with symptoms of heart conditions to use Christian Eriksen's collapse during yesterday's Denmark versus Ukraine game as a warning. The former United midfielder, who's also previously suffered a cardiac arrest at the Euros match, is said to be doing well in hospital. Neil Campbell's from Greater Manchester charity Northwest Hearts.
13: If you have any symptoms, then you should be getting yourself checked out. If you have a family history of heart disease, you should be getting yourself checked out. And if you are an older person, you should be getting yourself checked out.
1: A former Salford head teacher who sexually abused a pupil back in the mid-noughties has been jailed for 15 years. Gary Day Davis was found guilty of 3 counts of rape after the survivor reported it to police in 2022. In a statement in court, they said the conviction feels like an enormous weight which has been lifted. Police have confirmed a person's died in an incident on the railway in Bolton. Emergency crews were called to the scene at Blackrod station around 2:30 yesterday. The death isn't being treated as suspicious. Iran says it's starting a week of continuous strikes after firing missiles at Israel for the first time since a ceasefire came into force. Tehran says it's retaliation for Israel's attacks on Lebanon. And Madonna is urging fans to put down their phones and enjoy live music. She's told a Q&A in New York what she describes as the deep tribal experience of dancing together at concerts is being ruined by people filming on their devices. The singer's preparing to release her 15th studio album, Confessions 2, on the 3rd of July.
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1: Staying mostly dry with the odd shower this afternoon across Greater Manchester. Highs of 16 degrees Celsius. That's the latest. I'm Owen Ahrens.
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0: I've got some massive throwbacks coming up from Zayn and Robin S after the K-pop Demon Hunters.

Did I mention that the World Cup's only 3 days away? I think I might have mentioned that in the show, right? Excitement is definitely building for the World Cup to kick off. And when you think about the tournament, does this sound familiar to you? Yes, the iconic Vuvuzela, that's how you pronounce it, I think. He made a name for himself at the 2010 World Cup in South Africa. They've since become a staple at some stadiums, to some's pleasure and some's annoyance. But FIFA have now confirmed that the plastic horns will be banned from this summer's World Cup. R.I.P. the Vuvuzela.

0: God, this was a big tune for Zayn, wasn't it? Absolute banger. Pillow Talk on Hits Radio's Monday afternoon.
1: 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Just magnificent.
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0: winner. So on Friday, Angie was our latest winner. £750,000 she won. And it's going to completely change hers and her grandson's lives.
3: Oh, my God, my grandson's going to be so happy because half of that money's for him.
4: Oh.
3: Because he's severely disabled.
4: You are joking me, aren't you?
3: God, I can't believe it. I'm going to phone my son up immediately now and tell my son for my grandson because it's going to cost over $400,000 for his house adoption. You've just made me the most happiest woman on this earth, honestly. I'm crying.
5: This has just made it for me and my son's... I don't think he's going to believe me. I'll see when I phone my grandson and I'll see what happens and I'll go from there.
0: Truly life-changing for Angie and her family. This is what it's all about with Make Me a Winner. Just changing people's lives. You know, you send one text message, then a few days later, you could be receiving the phone call that completely changes everything. Imagine you opening up your bank account Friday evening and seeing a whole load of extra zeros just sat there because you've just won £750,000. It's going to happen for one person. Why can't it be you? Let's get your name in the hat. Let's get you in the mix, all right? All you need to do is text the word WIN to 63103. That text is going to cost you £250 plus your standard network rate. You can also enter at makemeawinner.co.uk where you'll also find the rules for this network competition. Or you can call us 03434 236 852, and those calls are charged at your standard rate as well. You need to be 18 or over to play. The lines will close at 5 p.m. on Friday. That is when somebody will win the lot. If your phone rings after 5, just pick it up and that's it. £750,000 will be all yours, paid straight into your account. So let's get you in the draw. Text the word WIN to 63103 now. Best of luck. Right, get ready to get low. Got Flo Rida and T-Pain incoming after Alex Warren. Fever Dream plays next.
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mentioned earlier on that I DJed at a race course on Saturday afternoon, like the after party bit in Worcester. And I'll tell you what, it doesn't matter how young or old you are, whenever I play this tune, everybody gets low. So good to see Flo Rida and T-Pain on Hits Radio, throwing it forward to brand new music now from Olivia Rodrigo. 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

Smith and Stargazing on Hits Radio for your Monday afternoon. Just a few more from me before Gemma and Mike take over from four with Drive. They've got details on how you could be winning a trip to Orlando. How good would that be? Taylor Swift's on the way.

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Good luck with that. Brand new music now from Taylor Swift from the Toy Story 5 soundtrack. This is I Knew It, I Knew You.

0: Mix, ladies, wrapping up the show from me today. Thank you so much for being with me this afternoon. Gemma and Mike are on the way next. They've got a huge throwback incoming from Alice DJ. Can't wait to hear that.
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2: The top stories this hour. A Manchester cardiologist is urging people to use former United player Christian Eriksen's collapse at a World Cup friendly as a warning to learn CPR. Yesterday's match between Denmark and Ukraine was abandoned when the 34-year-old was taken ill. He's now said to be doing well in hospital. Neil Campbell from Greater Manchester charity Northwest Heart says it's a reminder for all of us how vital knowing life-saving skills can be.
3: If someone has a cardiac arrest in front of you and you start doing CPR on them and you've had no training in CPR, the likelihood of that person surviving and doing well is much higher than if you just stand back and wait for a paramedic, and you'll be giving that person the maximum chance. If you have the opportunity of having training, please do that as well.
2: Tech companies like Apple and Google have been given 3 months to turn on features which would stop children taking and sending sexually explicit images. The Prime Minister says he'll bring in legislation to force them to do it if they don't comply, but Tory leader Kemi Badenoch says the government should go even further and completely ban social media for children.
4: Banning certain features is not enough. Social media is for adults, not for children. These platforms are designed to be addictive, and social media companies should not be profiting off young people's anxiety, mental health, or depression.
2: A former Salford teacher has been jailed for 15 years after being found guilty of sexually assaulting a pupil nearly 20 years ago. Gary Day Davis was found guilty of 3 counts of rape dating back to between 2006 and 2009 after the survivor reported it to police in 2022. In court, they said the conviction feels like an enormous weight has been lifted. It's reported Iran and Israel have both agreed to stop firing at each other. Missiles were exchanged overnight, but US President Donald Trump has ordered them to return to a ceasefire brokered in April. And a man from Chester who's had some posts from Royal Mail delivered 19 years late says it's a bizarre situation. Paul Edwards ordered a parenting magazine in 2007 for his young family, but says his kids have now left home for uni.
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2: Some showers moving in overnight across Greater Manchester, turning heavy in time for the morning. Highs of 16 tomorrow. That's the latest. I'm Owen Ahrens.
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5: John Rackinson and Mike Toolan for your Monday. Hope you had a great weekend. This is Olivia Dean.

0: That's Pink on Hits Radio Walk Me Home. She hosted and opened the Tony Awards last night and was absolutely incredible. It is Hits Radio. It's Gemma Atkinson and Mike Toole, and we have got a busy week for you coming up, as well as another £750,000 we won on the show on Friday. It's week three on Hits of 100 Days of Summer, and one of you guys on this show is going to win a trip for four to Universal Orlando Resort. Be here after 5:30 if you'd like to win that free family holiday to Universal Orlando. Gem, how has your day been?
1: It's been all right. It was a bit chaotic this morning. I was really, really late for a very important meeting.
0: Oh.
1: Yeah, but my reason for being late was, I think, very lovely, very nice.
0: What was your reason?
1: So, do you know how sometimes you have to trust the detour in life? I was driving to my street and the road I normally go down was blocked. So I was like, oh gosh, I'll have to do a detour. So I went the longer way around, and as I pulled up this road, there was a lad, bless him, stood at the side of the road, kind of like trying to stop traffic, because there was a little hedgehog just in the middle of the road. Aww. And it wasn't moving very well. It was kind of like a bit limpy, didn't look, and obviously they're nocturnal, aren't they? So unless it's a female out looking for food, they shouldn't really be out in the day. So I stopped and I said, are you okay? And this lad, bless him, he was like, I just don't want to leave it. I don't know why it's here and what it's doing. And it looked to be struggling. So I said, you know what? I'll take it to the local wildlife centre. We've got one near us for like hedgehogs, badgers, foxes.
0: Of course you have.
1: So,
0: only you.
1: So I wrapped it up in Gorka's gilet, which I'd had on because I was dog walking at the time.
0: Oh, I bet he loved that.
1: Yeah.
0: You wrapped a rodent in Gorka's expensive
1: full
0: designer.
1: Full of fleas.
0: Oh, great.
1: Benji was in the boot because we'd literally come back from a dog walk. So I put this little hedgehog on my passenger seat, seatbelt on as well, just in case.
0: You put the seatbelt on the hedgehog?
1: it was just to stop it from beeping the car. And we drove, because it beeps, doesn't it?
0: Yeah, if there's some pressure on the seat. Yeah.
1: So I was chatting along to him as I'm driving to the wildlife centre, and he looked at me and he was dead alert. He just couldn't move very well.
0: Yeah.
1: So I dropped him off, explained what had happened, filled me form in, and she said, we'll monitor him for 24 hours, and if all's well, we'll take him back to where you found him, but put him somewhere safe.
0: Oh.
1: Not in the middle of the road.
0: But how did you know that the hedgehog was poorly? What if he was perfectly, or she was perfectly okay?
1: And well, then she's thinking, if they're okay, they're not out in the day.
0: And she's probably thinking, why is this giant lady putting me in a dancer's gilet?
1: No, she wasn't moving very well, bless her. Okay. Definitely was a female as well. I did a little check.
0: And who were you late for? What was the meeting you were supposed to have?
1: So it was like an accountant's meeting tools.
0: Well, you've got a good excuse though.
1: No, well, I voice noted him. I should have been on it at 10. It was 20 past.
0: Oh, really?
1: And I said, I'm sorry, but I potentially saved a life. He said, why? What's happened? I said, oh, it was a hedgehog.
0: And he just said, get another accountant.
1: Anyway, back to finances, Gemma.
0: Sorry I'm late. Hedgehog. What a great excuse. I didn't even ask any follow-up questions.

0: Blue on Hits Radio with One Love. Before that, we played Sonny Federa. Blue were actually supporting Christina Aguilera. She's at Sandringham later this year in the summer, and they're supporting her.
1: If you want to get in touch with the show, by the way, as ever, you know how it works. We are on 0333 20 20 800. We're getting loads of phone calls and WhatsApps already. Nat, what are you calling us about? You've got a suggestion, have you?
2: I do, because of Gemma's hedgehog story. I just think the question of tonight should be, what's been the weirdest reason that people have got for being late to something important?
1: Natasha,
0: oh,
1: that's brilliant.
0: Let's do it.
1: Natasha, you're better than our producer.
0: You're better than producer Matt. He's blowing a record.
1: That's so great.
0: Natasha's set today's phone in, people. We want to know the weirdest reason you were late for something. So give us a call now or WhatsApp us 0333 20 20 800. Natasha, do you want to give the number out?
2: Yes. So it is, if I get this right, 0333 20 20 800.
0: There you go.
1: She's better than producer Matt. She's better than you, Gemma.
3: Just magnificent. It's radio.
1: Make me a winner. Oh, we're getting so excited about the World Cup. Starts on Thursday. 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Gemma made the call, she picked up, and we transferred £750,000 into her bank account.
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1: Oh, bless her. She was so lovely, wasn't she?
0: She was.
1: We're not slowing down. There is a guaranteed £750,000 to be won every Friday in June, including this Friday.
0: If you've not played for a while, now is your chance. 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
1: And then someone's going to win the lot, just like Angie did last Friday with us. £750,000 tax free. 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
0: Yeah, best of luck. On the way, we've got some throwbacks from Beyonce and Bruno Mars. Take Your Dancing from Jason Derulo and Ed Sheeran on Hits Radio.
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26: There's one lane closed on the M60 clockwise from Junction 1 at Stockport Pyramid to Junction 2 for Cheadle due to an obstruction, whilst over in Swinton an accident has partially blocked the southbound M61 at Junction 1. Meanwhile, you may want to allow a bit of extra time because there's usual delays over Barton Bridge before Junction 12 for Eccles with 10-minute delays. Also expect 10 minutes on the A57 Hyde Road through Mottram, whilst over in Lowton Queues at Newton Road, lights are causing 15-minute delays on the East Lancashire Road. There's more on our website.
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0: Derulo and Take Your Dancing On Hits Radio. I was watching him on telly this morning. He's a nice, funny man, isn't he?
1: He is. Did you see his dancers recently?
0: Oh, yeah.
1: They're so good.
0: Yeah, he's like a Michael Jackson, isn't he?
1: Yeah.
0: We're talking today about Gemma Bassett was late for an accountant's meeting this morning because she stopped to rescue a hedgehog, which has got to be the most British of all excuses. So 0333 202800, the strangest reason you've ever been late for something.
1: Caroline, this is wonderful. She said, I was late as I was meeting my future husband for the first time. Popped in the local post office on my way into work around 3 years ago. A gentleman let me go ahead of him in the queue, and she's put in brackets, a gorgeous looking gentleman. 30 minutes later, we're still stood chatting, exchanged numbers, went on a date, now wed, but on that day I was 45 minutes late for work and got my first disciplinary at work.
0: Oh, so worth it.
1: But it was worth it.
0: Rachel in Cumbria says, I was actually late for my driving test recently because a sheep had somehow wandered into my kitchen. To this day, no one knows how.
1: Adam, thank you for getting in touch. I believe you caused someone to be late, didn't you?
2: So last weekend, my mother accidentally let out parrot sort of flew out the window from our house last Saturday. So we thought we'd never see him again. And then I put it on my local Facebook page for my sort of the estate I live in. And then Tuesday morning, we have a knock on the door. My parrot had landed on somebody's car roof. So the poor woman had to ring her boss then to sort of say, you know, I'm going to be late for work. Obviously, would have said why, and there's a parrot on my roof.
0: It sounds like the punchline of some awful joke, doesn't it?
1: Does this parrot have a name?
2: Yeah, his name's Sunny.
0: Sunny. Oh. And does Sunny talk?
2: He says a few things, but not much.
0: When he came back, he said, you won't believe where I've been.
1: But you got him back safe and sound.
2: We got him back safely, yes, thank gosh. And we thought we'd never see him again. But, you know, I'd love to have been that employer when the lady rang.
1: When the call came through.
0: Sorry, I've had a parrot on my roof. Love that, Adam. Thank you.
1: Thank you for that, Adam. That's brilliant. Thank you for getting in touch. This is Bruno Mars on Hits Radio with I Just Might.

0: 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It's Gemma Atkinson and Mike Tiller on the station, not only giving away a trip to Orlando, but giving away £750,000 on Friday.
1: Today we're talking about Gemma was late for an accountant's appointment this morning because she saw a little hedgehog in the road and it looked poorly. So she picked it up, she scooped it up, she took it to the RSPCA. So, the best reason ever for being late for something. Adrian's on. Go on, Adrian, what happened?
2: Well, I was at university. I saw this job in Catering Magazine, and it was, do you want to work for the Royal Household? And I was like,
1: wow.
2: Yeah, that sounds interesting. We'll give that a go. So I've sent the application off. Obviously, it was by mail then. There was an email. So I sent the mail off. A few months later, I got the letter back. Got the invitation to go for an interview, so I got all dressed up. Told the head of department that I was going. I was doing business and finance at Huddersfield University. And he didn't tell anybody else. So I went, did my interview, late back due to training, train disruption. When I went in next morning, a bit late, where have you been? I had an interview at Buckingham Palace. Yeah, of course you did.
1: That's great. Yeah, no one's ever going to believe that.
2: Well, nobody believed me. And obviously by then, you know, me being me, I'd thrown away the invitation to go. But I have been back to two GAN parties to do with the Not Forgotten Association.
0: Okay.
2: And one of the guys working there was the guy that got my job.
1: Oh, that's interesting. And so you did get the job at Buckhouse, did you?
2: I got offered it, but I turned it down.
1: Oh, really? Okay. Was it
2: because I got married and had kids instead.
0: Oh, that's a better option.
1: Yeah.
0: Thank you for getting in touch. On the way, we've got Pink Pony Club from Chapel Roan, New Religion from Faithless, and Joe on Hits Radio. Hits
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4: 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Later this week, expect a refreshing iced coffee, made for picnics with picky bits and nowhere to be until six. 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
5: There's slow traffic on the M60 clockwise from Junction 1 for Stockport Pyramid to Junction 2 following an earlier

0: the 10-minute delay. 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

0: Hits Radio. We'll get you in the draw for 750 grand just after 5 o'clock this afternoon. Stay listening. It's Gemma and Mike playing your Chapel Roan.
1: So every day at 10 past five, we do the story of my life where you get in touch and tell us something that's happened to you. It can be happy, exciting. It can be the coincidence that turned out to be life-changing. Anything that's happened, but no one believes you because it is so out there. It was last week, do you remember, we had Joe on?
2: When I was 35, I thought, enough is enough. I've got to go to the GP with these stomach pains that I've been having. Well, it was actually 27 centimetres.
3: Whoa.
2: It had a human tooth in it. It was actually kind of my DNA, but not my DNA. And they came to the conclusion that when I was in my mother's womb, I should have been a twin.
1: Oh.
2: And I'd kind of absorbed whatever it is medically. And so the joke has always been, I ate my sister.
1: That's how she started. We said, what's the story? And she said, I ate my sister.
0: I was rather uncomfortable with that story.
1: Yeah, I think it's I still am now.
0: So listen, what's your story? You know the one that gets wheeled out at weddings and birthdays and family gatherings, whether you want it to or not. Your claim to fame, your brush with disaster, your lucky escape, your unbelievable coincidence. That one big story of your life. 0333 20 20 800. You can put it on a voice note if you prefer. 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Right now, Joe and End of Beginning. 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

0: Still love that. Joe, end of beginning on Hits Radio. Coming up next, we're going to get you in the draw for 750 grand.
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3: Top stories this hour. After former United midfielder Christine Eriksen suffered another health scare during a World Cup friendly last night, we're raising awareness about the symptoms of heart trouble.
4: There are people who do sadly die suddenly with no warning, and that would be every parent's worst nightmare. Also, for your listeners, this is actually a very, very rare event.
3: The 34-year-old who suffered a cardiac arrest during a Euros match in 2021 was taken off the pitch during the Denmark versus Ukraine game last night. He is now said to be doing well. Our reporter Ellie Wardell has been speaking to Manchester consultant cardiologist Dr. Neil Campbell.
4: If you have any symptoms, then you should be getting yourself checked out. If you have a family history of heart disease, you should be getting yourself checked out. And if you are an older person, they should be getting yourself checked out.
5: And are there any like warning signs that people should be aware of in terms of like conditions like this?
4: If people are exercising and they're feeling faint or they're passing out, that should be a red flag. People who get awareness of their heart rhythm, so the heart beating inside their chest, perhaps going very quickly and then feeling very unwell with it.
3: In other news, tech companies have been put on notice to implement features to stop children taking explicit images of themselves. The government says it will bring in new laws to force a ban if it's not done within 3 months. A former Salford teacher who sexually abused a pupil back in the mid-noughties has been jailed for 15 years. Gary Day Davis was found guilty of 3 counts of rape after the survivor reported it to police in 2022. In a statement in court, they said the conviction feels like an enormous weight has been lifted. It's reported Israel and Iran have both agreed to stop firing at each other. Missiles were exchanged for the first time in weeks overnight, but US President Donald Trump has ordered them to return to a ceasefire brokered in April. And Madonna is urging fans to put down their phones and enjoy live music. The singer said what she calls the deep tribal experience of dancing together at concerts is being ruined by people filming on their devices.
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3: Some showers moving in overnight across Greater Manchester, turning heavy in time for the morning. Highs of 16 tomorrow. That's the latest. I'm Owen Ahrens.
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6: Just after 5, congratulations on surviving Monday. It's Gemma Atkinson and Mike Toulon, and here comes Benson Boone. Hits.

0: Johnny Swims on Hits Radio. It's Gemma Atkinson and Mike Tulin. And right now, the story of my
1: life. All right, let's do this. The big tale in your life that you love trotting out at parties or when you've had a couple. Everyone's got one. What's yours? Scott's on today. Scott, the story of your life, please.
2: Well, I mean, this happened a few years ago, and whether you believe this or not, it did all happen on one day, and it changed my life pretty much entirely from that moment on. So me and my partner were on our way to work, and we were there super early, and she kept seeing these numbers everywhere, 222, and she'd been seeing them for months in advance, and it was all just leading up to this one day. And we drove past this house, and I was looking across, and I was like, no way, that house is 222. And she said, you know what we should do? We should read a horoscope, which we don't ever do. But we're both Aquariuses, so we had a look at it. And it said that I was going to be in trouble with senior management today, so keep your head down and watch out. I thought, well, that's oddly specific, whilst I'm on the way to work. And this is just after Christmas. Anyway, so we went into work, and around 11 o'clock in the morning, I got called into a meeting with senior management. I left that meeting and immediately decided to quit my job on the spot, because I completely disagreed with everything that was going on at the time. But I decided to post a few videos on Instagram, and literally they blew up on Instagram. And I ended up with 1 million followers across my social media platforms.
1: Whoa.
2: And it all stemmed from the lead up to that moment and the come down afterwards, and having the time after literally quitting my job on the spot to go and do those things that were my passion.
1: What did you put on the video, Scott, that got you 1 million views?
2: Well, I was just renovating my house at the time. And I just thought, well, I'll start posting some of the renovation. It's something I wanted to do anyway. And people love the journey. But yeah, it completely went nuts. I was in national press and everything.
0: Well, the angel number 222 is about like harmony, partnership, and it's about finding guidance and trusting the path ahead of you. And if, like you say, if you kept seeing the 222, that was a sign to let you know, what's going to go down, but it's fine because you're on another path anyway, which clearly you were.
2: The numbers were everywhere. I can't explain it. It was everywhere.
1: Give us an example. You got to say number plates. Okay, number plates, yeah, on
2: number
1: clocks.
2: Plates, the microwave, clocks, oven. Just literally, it would come up so many times. Every time I'd look at my phone at night, it'd be 2222. And I literally couldn't believe it. Like, I'd have my phone in the kitchen. I'd walk into the kitchen, look at my phone, and it'd be 2222. And I'd be like, that is...
0: It's the angels.
2: For days on end. I'm either a creature of habit or, yeah, the angels were on my side at that time.
0: Yes, they were. It's always the angels. I say this all the time, and Tulin looks at me like I've got four heads.
2: No, I'm, it has converted me. Those numbers are special to us now.
1: And are you still making a living out of doing the DIY channel, Scott?
2: Yeah, it's going really well, really well. Thank you.
1: Thank you, man. Thank you for your story. Oh, how about that?
0: The angels stepping in once again.
1: Is it, though?
0: But oh, yeah, we don't know.
1: No, I mean, yeah. I think it is. Or do I? Am I just being polite? It's the second option. This is Ella Langley on Hits. Just when

0: coach Gemma Atkinson and Mike Toolan. Don't forget, shortly we're going to be giving away a 7-night holiday for 4 people to Universal Orlando Resort. Keep listening.
1: Hey, talking of America, Katy Perry is performing at the World Cup opening ceremony. In fact, there's 3 opening ceremonies. Not long to go now until the World Cup, of course. The first England game is against Croatia. That's a week on Wednesday, the 17th. Then we play Ghana on the 23rd and Panama on the Saturday. Very excited.
2: Just magnificent. Hits Radio.
0: Make Me a Winner was won by Ange on Friday. She answered the call poolside on holiday and scored a life-changing £750,000.
3: You just made me the most happiest woman on this earth. Honestly, I'm crying.
0: Oh, all that cash is going towards... Andrew's got a disabled grandson called Oliver, and she said they spent hundreds of thousands of pounds making the house suitable for him with all this kind of equipment and everything. So she was going to pay off all of that and still have over 300 grand for herself.
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0: Make sure you get yourself in the draw right now because, like Toolan said, 5 o'clock Friday, it is done. 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
1: 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And stay put for Alex Warren after Traffic News next.
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23: Problems have cleared on the M60 clockwise from Junction 1 Stockport Pyramid to Junction 2 Cheadle. Meanwhile, you may want to allow extra time for stop-start queues over Barton Bridge before Junction 12 Eccles Interchange, taking 20 minutes. Also expect delays on Trinity Way from Cheetham Hill Road to the A6 Chapel Street with 15-minute journey times. A bit further away, there's queues on Winnick Lane North from M6 Junction 22, taking 15 minutes to Lane Head, whilst over on the A56, there's partial blocking northbound between Edenfield and Townsend Fold.
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mundane, a masterpiece. 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

0: Right, we're giving away, or we're opening up the lines for that big holiday for four to Universal Orlando Resort in the next few minutes. Don't go anywhere. You're listening to Hits Radio. It's Gemma Atkins and Mike Tulin. There's lots to be happy about, but somehow, Gemma, you're starting the week, you know, like you always do, just annoyed and angry at the world.
1: No.
0: What's wrong with you? Why can't you be happy?
1: I found myself over the weekend being annoyed at things that I had no right to be annoyed about. I was annoying myself because I was thinking, you shouldn't be annoyed at that. It's something so nice and lovely.
0: On Instagram and everything, you come across so chirpy.
1: It was two things.
0: Go on.
1: So the first one, do you know when, like, the self-checkout and you're doing all your shopping and the person in front of you decides to not do the self-checkout, they're faffing about talking to someone. Wait, the self-checkout's supposed to be for quick efficiency, isn't it? Really annoyed me. Shouldn't have done, because they were just catching up with an old friend.
0: Yeah, I get annoyed at the self-checkout thing where the person gets to the very, very front of the queue and it's their turn, and then they start, hang on, where's my Tesco club card?
1: That's what it was.
0: Has anyone seen my purse? Oh, where's my card?
1: Unprepared.
0: Yeah, you've been waiting in the queue for 10 minutes. Prepare yourself for the moment.
1: And then driving back from that experience, and again, nothing against them. I was one, you were one, Matt was one. We all should be one. Learner drivers, everyone should learn to drive. It's freedom, it's independence. But when you're stuck behind someone who's learning and you're in a rush, I was like going, come on. And I was saying out loud, you can turn left now. There's no one coming.
0: Oh.
1: Turn left. Please turn left now. And then the queue of traffic came and we were stuck.
0: Yeah.
1: And then I got home and thought, you're so irrational.
0: You're so irrational with your
1: anger.
0: Because
1: that person was learning to drive, but it inconvenienced me.
0: Have you thought about taking ashwagandha or those gummies, you know, that chill people out? I love that. But you've got to be with the learner driver.
1: Yeah, everyone has to learn to drive.
0: Everyone's got to start somewhere, Gemma.
1: Of course.
0: Do you remember when you started off working as a DJ? I taught you everything I knew.
1: Yeah,
0: I was patient.
1: Hence why I'm still rubbish. I learnt from you.
0: This is new Zara Larsson on Hits Radio and Midnight Sun. Thank you.

0: Lady Gaga and Bruno Mars on Hits Radio. Bruno Mars, he starts his Wembley, it's a romantic tour. He's doing three nights in Wembley from July the 18th. That'll be good, won't it?
1: Win with Hits Radio.
0: Right now, though, it's week three of 100 Days of Summer, so it's only apparent that we have to send you somewhere sunny. On Friday, someone will win a seven-night holiday for four people to go to Universal Orlando Resort, and we're including theme park tickets. We can't send you there without these theme park tickets. You'll get accommodation as well at the Universal Aventura Hotel.
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8: The M60 is partially blocked heading clockwise between Junction 15 for Swinton Interchange and Junction 17 for Prestwich due to an obstruction. Meanwhile, there's delays over Barton Bridge before Junction 12 for Eccles Interchange, taking 15 minutes. Also, the A56 is partially blocked northbound between Edenfield and Townsend Fold because of an obstruction, whilst over in Merseyside, the M6 north is partially blocked between Junction 22 for Newton Le Willows and Junction 23 for Haydock. Look out for queues on the A57 Hyde Road at Mottram with 10-minute delays.
9: Travel with Northern Trains. Beat the traffic and be quids in on the train.
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0: With £750,000 this Friday.
1: Brilliant. Just absolutely brilliant.
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3: I know you moved on to someone new. Hope life is beautiful. You were the light for me to find my truth. I just want to say thank you.

0: Michael and Jess Glynn on Hits Radio. It's Gemma and Mike. The lines are now closed for that trip on Friday to Universal, so you don't need to call now. We're going to be picking a number at random very shortly.
1: Hey, listen, I needed your advice on something, Gem. Mm-hmm. My son Luca got a parking ticket recently, right?
0: Right.
1: Well, actually, I got the parking ticket because technically the car is registered in my name.
0: Oh, that's annoying.
1: Yes, that's what I said when he said, Dad, can we register it in your name? I was like, oh, that's annoying. Anyway, so it's in my name, right? And we're now in one of those situations where no one knows whose fault any of this is. So basically, he parked it at the wrong place and he got a ticket. Right. So follow this. The ticket then arrives, but it doesn't really arrive because we'd moved house. So it's not Luca's name, it's my name on it, but we'd moved house. And I didn't realise you've got to notify not only the DVLA, the V5 people.
0: Your V5 certificate.
1: The V5 certificates? No. So the parking company sends letter after letter to our old address.
0: Did you not do the divert address?
1: Well, we did for 6 months, but then it didn't want to extend it for the rest of my life.
0: Well, 6 months should be enough.
1: It should be. And then they start getting all these warnings. And then they send the bailiffs round. Oh. So the people, the new owners are probably reading this. What on earth are these people doing?
0: No wonder they had to move.
1: I know, they're on the run from the feds. Then, one day, they finally do get hold of us. This was this week. And they tell us, they say, yeah, sorry, it's the enforcement agency. So I'm now being hunted by these people. And the parking ticket has gone up. You ready for this? Mm. £430.
0: No.
1: I know, for parking. I mean, if you, I've basically bought the parking space. I want a plaque on that parking spot saying Mike Toolan owns this.
0: As if you're going to be on Can't Pay, We'll Take It Away.
1: I know, honestly.
0: Well, you just need to say to them, we weren't getting the correspondence.
1: But that's my fault, isn't it?
0: No, because you redirected your mail for 6 months.
1: No, I know, but it came after the 6 months.
0: Well, so then it's not your fault. I would say I love this,
1: but give me a reason why it's not my fault.
0: I ain't paying £400 for a car park space, especially if it's private land anyway. I'll give you £40, done. Do you want me to ring them?
1: Oh, yeah, would you?
0: Of course I will.
1: You'd frighten the hell out of them. Well, that's all I needed. I was waiting for you to offer. I don't know what to do in that situation. It's a mad one, isn't it? £400 for a parking space. Right, Calvin Harris on Hits.

0: What a tune. Whitney on Hits Radio, Gem Rackinson, Mike Toolan here till 7 o'clock tonight. On Friday on this show, giving away an incredible 7-night holiday for 4 people to Universal Orlando Resort. All the theme park tickets will put up in Universal Aventura Hotel. We're going to speak to our first caller of the week, Danielle, after 6.
1: We've also got tunes from Sienna Spiro, Zara Larsson, throwback from Craig David on the way as well. 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
16: The top stories this hour. A Manchester cardiologist is urging people to use former United player Christian Eriksen's collapse at a World Cup friendly as a warning to learn CPR. Yesterday's match between Denmark and Ukraine was abandoned when the 34-year-old was taken ill. He's now said to be doing well in hospital. Neil Campbell from Greater Manchester charity Northwest Heart says it's a reminder for all of us how vital knowing life-saving skills can be.
17: If someone has a cardiac arrest in front of you and you start doing CPR on them and you've had no training in CPR, the likelihood of that person surviving and doing well is much higher than if you just stand back and wait for a paramedic and you'll be giving that person the maximum chance. If you have the opportunity of having training, please do that as well.
16: Tech companies like Apple and Google have been given 3 months to turn on features which would stop children taking and sending sexually explicit images. The Prime Minister says he'll bring in legislation to force them to do it if they don't comply, but Tory leader Kemi Badenoch says the government should go even further and completely ban social media for children.
18: Banning certain features is not enough. Social media is for adults, not for children. These platforms are designed to be addictive, and social media companies should not be profiting off young people's anxiety, mental health, or depression.
16: A former Salford teacher has been jailed for 15 years after being found guilty of sexually assaulting a pupil nearly 20 years ago. Gary Day Davis was found guilty of 3 counts of rape dating back to between 2006 and 2009 after the survivor reported it to police in 2022. In court, they said the conviction feels like an enormous weight has been lifted. It's reported Iran and Israel have both agreed to stop firing at each other. Missiles were exchanged overnight, but US President Donald Trump has ordered them to return to a ceasefire brokered in April. And a man from Chester who's had some posts from Royal Mail delivered 19 years late says it's a bizarre situation. Paul Edwards ordered a parenting magazine in 2007 for his young family, but says his kids have now left home for uni.
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16: Some showers moving in overnight across Greater Manchester, turning heavy in time for the morning. Highs of 16 tomorrow. That's the latest. I'm Owen Ahrens.
20: Just magnificent.
2: Hits Radio. Make me a
0: winner. It is just after 6 o'clock. Welcome to Monday Tea Time with Gemma and Mike. We're here till 7 o'clock tonight. And we are the show that makes those calls, that changes those lives. We phoned a lady called Angie on Friday tea time between 5 and 6. She was on holiday in Spain, and she picked up the phone. She was by the side of the pool. She picked up Gemma's call, and £750,000 was instantly hers.
21: You just made me the most happiest woman on this earth. Honestly, I'm crying.
22: Oh, she was such a lovely winner.
0: And like you mentioned earlier, she's using the money, isn't she, to basically completely enable her grandson's house, who's suffering with a severe disability. 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Right, if you've not played for a while, I would suggest that now is the time. 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
2: So on Friday, one of you will win an incredible seven-night holiday for four people to Universal Orlando Resort. We're going to sort you out with theme park tickets and put you up at the Universal Aventura Hotel.
0: You will also get early park admission of up to an hour before the park opens. I love that. That's my dream come true. And free shuttle buses to all four theme parks and Universal City Walk, which is filled with entertainment and great dining options.
2: So this is a once-in-a-lifetime prize, and the first person to play, picked at random, is Danielle. Hello, Danielle.
3: Oh, good afternoon.
2: How are you?
3: Very excited and very nervous.
0: Oh, whereabouts in Wales are you from, Danielle?
3: Swansea.
0: From Swansea. And what are you doing this week?
3: I'm off this week. I've just been potting in the garden. I'm trying to get it nice for the summer. So, well, we do some nice weather, so I want it ready.
0: Oh, you've taken this week off, the wettest week of the year.
2: To do the garden.
3: I know.
0: To do the garden.
3: Kind of badly.
0: Oh, wow.
2: Have you been to Universal before, Danielle?
3: Never, but I would love to go.
0: Okay. And you've got kids?
3: Yeah, two kids and my partner, Steve.
0: All right. What
3: the biggest kid of them all.
0: I bet. What are the kids called?
3: Hope and Jack.
2: Lovely names.
3: So, yes. Fingers crossed. No pressure.
0: All right. Well, you're playing for Hope and Jack.
2: So this is how it's going to work. We're going to explore the theme parks and we're going to ask you one question in each theme park, Danielle. Okay?
3: So, okay.
2: And the person who answers the most by Friday will win that prize. Does that make sense?
3: It does, yes.
0: Okay. Let's start the tour.
2: We're going to head to Universal Studios in Florida for question one. As we arrive, we enter Illumination's Minion Land, where we head onto Villain Con Minion Blast. On the attraction, we glide through scenes themed after the Vicious Six. The Vicious Six are based on which film? Is it Despicable Me 2, Minions, The Rise of Gru, or Despicable Me 4?
3: I would say Despicable Me 4.
0: Oh, no, it's no. The wrong answer. The correct okay. answer was Minions, The Rise of Gru, Despicable Me 2. Next, we are heading to Universal Islands of Adventure.
2: In Hogsmeade, we come across one of the Wizarding World's most iconic drinks that is served cold, frozen, or hot. Is that drink pumpkin juice or butterbeer?
3: Butterbeer.
2: Is the correct answer!
0: Yeah.
3: Yay!
0: Well done. Okay, we got one out of four so far. This is still good. It's time now to cool off at Universal Volcano Bay Water Theme Park, and here comes your next question.
2: True or false? The park features a thrilling water attraction called Krakatoa Aqua Coaster that is the longest ride in the park at 1,500 foot long. Is that true or false?
3: I'm going to say true.
0: It's correct!
2: Yay!
0: Thank you, thank you, thank you. Okay, that is a 3 out of 4. This is looking good so far, Danielle.
3: Oh, gosh.
0: Okay.
3: Come on.
0: Good luck to Jack and Hope. Finally, we head to Universal Epic Universe for your final question.
2: As we head into the Super Nintendo world, we go on the Mario Kart Bowser's Challenge ride. And here you'll put on special goggles and steer through Mario Kart courses alongside Mario, Luigi and Princess Peach. Whose team are you trying to defeat as part of Team Mario? Is it Kamek, King Boo or Bowser?
3: Oh, I'm going to say Team Bowser.
0: Is the correct
2: yes!
0: answer!
2: Oh!
3: Yes. The only one I could remember.
0: 3 out of 4. Congratulations,
3: yes.
0: Danielle.
3: Well,
0: so basically, keep listening through the rest of the week to see if you stay top of our leaderboard by Friday.
3: Oh, fantastic. Having a short memory paid off on the last one.
2: Oh, brilliant. Well done. There's more chances to win online.

0: Sam Fender on Hits Radio. Before that, he was Bella Kay. It's Gemma Atkinson and Mike Toulon. Coming up, we're going to be talking about the biggest showbiz wedding of the year.
1: Also coming up, we have 10 glorious minutes of great music. We are going to play you Taylor Swift, Harry Styles and Sabrina Carpenter. You're very welcome.
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15: It's slow on the M6 going north between Junction 22, the Newton Le Willows turning and Junction 23, the Haydock turning after an earlier incident. Meanwhile, the M60 is partially blocked heading clockwise between Junction 15 for Swinton Interchange and Junction 17, the Prestwich turn-off, because of an obstruction. Also, there's a breakdown on the M67 heading east between Junction 1 and Junction 2, the Denton turns, with one lane closed. Elsewhere, you may want to allow a bit of extra time because there's congestion on Trinity Way from Cheetham Hill Road to the A6 Chapel Street.
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0: was Harry Styles on Hits Radio, and he's finally bringing his tour to the UK next week as part of 100 Days of Summer. We want to get you there as well. Of course we do. Tom Green's looking after Hits Radio Breakfast all week this morning, and you can get tickets to some of the biggest gigs of the summer, so make sure you tune in to Tom Green on Breakfast tomorrow from 6.
1: Hey, the wedding of the year took place over the weekend. Dua Lipa got married in Palermo, which is Sicily. Have you been to Sicily?
0: I've not. It looks beautiful on pictures.
1: Beautiful. It's the biggest showbiz wedding of the year. She got married, of course, to Callum Turner. Do you know who serenaded the couple?
0: I imagine someone incredible.
1: Yeah, you're right.
0: Who was it? Male or female?
1: Male.
0: It's got to be Elton.
1: Was it
0: Elton John?
1: It was Elton John. Elton John sang. Well, it wasn't going to be Murs, was it? Elton John serenaded the pair of them with Your Song. Can you imagine Elton John is your wedding singer? I mean, it just didn't get any better than that, does it? The whole of the town watched a 10-minute firework display. The wedding itself lasted for over 3 days, and Dua Lipa wore, over the 3 days, a total of 26 different outfits.
0: Oh, that'd be a faff.
1: That's a lot of faff, that, isn't it?
0: No, yeah, that's too many outfits. It was brilliant until then for me. I'd have gone, I'll have that.
1: Tick,
0: 26
1: tick,
0: outfits, no.
1: You had
0: I'll
1: me
0: have
1: as
0: three.
1: Elton. Yeah, I was going to say.
0: One dress, two trackies. And I'm happy.
1: And the trackies, of course, for the evening bash.
0: Yeah.
1: Can you imagine a poor husband, Callum Turner, would be like, has anyone seen my wife?
0: She's getting changed again.
1: She was here a minute ago.

0: Wanted on Hits Radio. Tool has just told us Max was on Tipping Point yesterday.
1: Yeah, Max
0: was
1: on Wanted.
0: You went round to your mum's, didn't
1: you? I went round
0: to my
1: mum's. To Mumma Tools, and she loves Tipping Point.
0: I like Tipping Point.
1: It's simple, isn't it?
0: Yeah, you know, it's an easy game to play.
1: You know where you're at with Tipping Point, and I do like Ben Shepherd.
0: There's a great Better Late Than Never story going around today, bringing it back to us at the radio as opposed to ITV's Tipping Point. There's a young guy, a man called Paul Edwards, and he ordered a copy of Mother and Baby magazine for his young family back in 2007. And finally, 19 years later, it's arrived.
1: Whoa.
0: So on Friday, it dropped through his letterbox with a message from the Royal Mail apologising for it being late and for any inconvenience caused. Of course, the inconvenience being that his kids are now 18 and 20 yeah. and off at uni. So the Mother and Baby magazine is no longer needed.
1: Because they always have articles like getting through those difficult first weeks. And you'd be like, mate, he's now got stubble. You've really missed the boat. What I want to know is what happened to it?
0: Where did it go for so long?
1: Was it like behind a radiator in the sorting office or like at the bottom of a postal sack?
0: But who's found the order 19 years later? Who still works there and said, oh, he's not got that order, Paul Edwards.
1: Yeah, I mean, that's commitment, isn't it? The conversation would have been, Dave, what should we do with this? Should we still see if he wants it? And that's the level of optimism I like.
0: And I bet anything in that magazine is not even available to buy now, is
1: no,
0: it?
1: I know.
0: We've moved on. We've got all these prep machines and stuff.
1: And I love that they sent a letter of apology for the inconvenience. 19 years! Right, on the way, before 7, we have brand new Alex Warren and Calvin Harris, Clementine Douglas.
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19: The problems from earlier have now cleared up on the M6 North between Junction 22 for Newton Le Willows and Junction 23 for Haydock. Meanwhile, the M60 is partially blocked going clockwise between Junction 15 for Swinton Interchange and Junction 17 for Prestwich because of an obstruction. Also, there's a breakdown on the M67 heading east between Junction 1 and Junction 2 for Denton with one lane closed. Look out for heavy traffic on the A57M Mancunian Way heading outbound from Ancoats to Salford with to get through there currently 10 minutes.
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0: Calvin Harris and Clementine Douglas on Hits Radio. It's Gemma Atkinson and Mike Toolan. Thank you for tuning in today. Hope your Monday's been good. It's just 3 days away now for the World Cup starting.
1: How exciting. I still haven't got my wall chart sorted.
0: Well, sorry about that.
1: I know. You said you were going to get me one.
0: I will. Give me time. All right. Not replying.
1: Well, you've only got 3 days. it all begins on Thursday with Mexico versus South Africa. That is the opening match of the World Cup. England's first match is a week on Wednesday, the 17th. But you know what, though? I was reading today, it might not be as much fun for fans over there. They've unveiled sort of a strict list of rules over the weekend. So fans at the World Cup face being kicked out of grounds if they do any offensive chants, if there's any swearing, or if any of them take their top off.
0: That's why, Tools, I'm not going. Because I would do all of the above.
1: And I would be around to film it. Right, this is Impala. Tame Impala.
0: And I've distracted you. And Genie on Hits Radio. Thank you.

0: Tame Impala and Jenny and Dracula on Hits Radio with Gemma and Mike. Did you like the way I introduced that, by the way? It was good, wasn't it?
1: It's quite Bond.
0: It was quite Bond.
1: When
0: Yes, I said, this is Impala. Tame Impala.
1: Yeah. I don't know why you did it.
0: No, I'm not sure either. Try not to cock it up again, 007. Thank you very much for all your texts and everything today, by the way, on the show.
1: Yeah, thank you as well. Tomorrow, don't forget, another chance for you to be in the running to win that Universal Florida trip on Friday. Danielle was on today. She scored 3 out of 4. Someone could top it tomorrow. We'll find out.
0: If someone gets 4 out of 4, that puts you top of the leaderboard. Thanks for all your texts. Actually, we've got a quick text in just before we go. Hello to Alex, who's got us on 0333 20 20 800. He says, fans at the World Cup, this is what we were just talking about, fans at the World Cup face being kicked out of the grounds over offensive chants, swearing or taking their tops off. There'll be no fans left.
1: That's true, though.
0: They're robbing us of all the joy.
1: Especially the England fans. They need to put the flag on the chest, don't they? Tops off, wave it around the head.
0: Oh, you're such a classy customer,
1: aren't
0: you?
1: All of that good stuff.
0: Scott Clark is on the way next. He picks up after the news at 7. And then lovely Hattie's on tonight at 10.
1: Oh, bless her.
0: And then don't forget Tom Green, who's covering for Fleur, Will and James. She's back on Hits Radio Breakfast tomorrow morning, waking you up from 6 a.m. and she has got those Harry Styles tickets. Of course, Harry Styles finally comes to the UK doing that massive run of dates. If you want to be there, Harry Styles tickets on Hits Radio Breakfast tomorrow morning from 6 a.m.
1: We'll see you tomorrow at 4 o'clock. Thank you for tuning in today. Thank you for all your WhatsApps. We're back tomorrow. Have a good night.
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17: The top stories this hour: after former United midfielder Christine Eriksen suffered another health scare during a World Cup friendly last night, we're raising awareness about the symptoms of heart trouble.
18: There are people who do sadly die suddenly with no warning, and that would be every parent's worst nightmare. Also, for your listeners, this is actually a very, very rare event.
17: The 34-year-old who suffered a cardiac arrest during a Euros match in 2021 was taken off the pitch during the Denmark versus Ukraine game last night. He is now said to be doing well. Our reporter Ellie Wardell has been speaking to Manchester consultant cardiologist Dr. Neil Campbell.
18: If you have any symptoms, then you should be getting yourself checked out. If you have a family history of heart disease, you should be getting yourself checked out. And if you are an older person, you should be getting yourself checked out.
19: And are there any like warning signs that people should be aware of in terms of like conditions like this?
18: If people are exercising and they're feeling faint or they're passing out, that should be a red flag. People who get awareness of their heart rhythm, so the heart beating inside their chest, perhaps going very quickly and then feeling very unwell with it.
17: In other news, tech companies have been put on notice to implement features to stop children taking explicit images of themselves. The government says it will bring in new laws to force a ban if it's not done within 3 months. A former Salford teacher who sexually abused a pupil back in the mid-noughties has been jailed for 15 years. Gary Day Davis was found guilty of 3 counts of rape after the survivor reported it to police in 2022. In a statement in court, they said the conviction feels like an enormous weight has been lifted. It's reported Israel and Iran have both agreed to stop firing at each other. Missiles were exchanged for the first time in weeks overnight, but US President Donald Trump has ordered them to return to a ceasefire brokered in April. And Madonna is urging fans to put down their phones and enjoy live music. The singer said what she calls the deep tribal experience of dancing together at concerts is being ruined by people filming on their devices.
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17: Some showers moving in overnight across Greater Manchester, turning heavy in time for the morning. Highs of 16 tomorrow. That's the latest. I'm Owen Ahrens.
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22: 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All right, Monday night on Hits Radio evenings. Tears to Gemma and Mike, and I've got you now until 10 with Ray.

0: Coldplay, Adventure of a Lifetime. It's Hits Radio Evenings. It is Monday night. 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
0: And it's Scott Clark back with you after the weekend. And this feels great to say. It's 7 minutes past seven on a Monday night. Good work, you. You made it through Monday. Yay. Yes, good work. Take a breather. Monday is done. I'm going to say one word to you. And if you're a parent, you're going to agree with me. I've just had a hectic day. It's just been hectic. That's the only way I could describe it. Listen, if I went on and just outlined to you what's gone on for me today for Monday, we would be here well until Mary's show at about 2 a.m. So anyway, less about me, more about you. How are you? Good weekend? If you want to check in tonight on the show, my WhatsApp is 0333 20 20 800. And we've got some good news, because apparently we could be getting back into the mid to late 20s by the end of the week. Mini heatwave back. World Cup starting on Thursday. Harry Styles performing his 12-night run at Wembley as well. It's only up from here. To top it all off, it's Hits Radio's 100 Days of Summer, which is the best part of it all. Keep us on, by the way. You can win tickets to see Harry Styles tomorrow morning with Tom Green. And right now, let's get underway with this. It's Lewis Capaldi on Hits Radio.

0: Gracie Abrams, love her. That's so true. Hits Radio at night. It's 7:15, Monday evening. You're with Scott Clark right now. Thanks for checking in on the show. 0333 2020 800 is the WhatsApp if you want to say hi tonight. Hey to Charlotte in Ipswich, who has only just realised that she left cushions outside no deck chair all weekend. Oh, God. It's been a bit wet as well, hasn't it, to be honest? Hey to Reese in Cheltenham as well. Opening World Cup stickers with his nephew Jake, who is 9 in 2 days' time, which I love. I need to know how old you are, though, Reese, to be honest with you, because producer Tom, he's made a bit of an announcement to me on the show tonight. He's got obsessed with the World Cup stickers, isn't he, mate?
1: Yeah.
0: Hey, don't worry about it. It's fine. We all just want to unleash our inner child. It's all good. World Cup fever truly on, isn't it? Dr. Dre on the way in a sec after Sienna Spyro, his Material Lover on Hits Radio.

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1: Just magnificent.
2: It's radio. Make me a
0: winner. Oh, and you know what? Did you hear the call on Friday on Make Me a Winner? It got us all in the fields. It was absolutely incredible. Angie won £750,000. And this is the first thing that she said to Gemma when she got that phone call on Friday.
3: Oh my God, my grandson's going to be so happy because half of that money's for him.
0: Oh!
3: Because he's severely disabled. You are joking me, aren't you? God, I can't believe it.
0: Oh, amazing. And that's what this competition does, right? It changes lives. Just like Angie on Friday. That could be you getting this phone call on Friday that is worth £750,000. Don't just hear us talking about it on the radio night in, night out. 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Good luck. I've got everything crossed for you. Okay, on the way, new stuff from John Newman. I've got David Guetta and Olivia Dean, Man I Need. I'll play it for you in just a second.
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15: Hello, I'm Sam Thompson. Without a doubt, Hits Radio's biggest film nerd. So I know I'm going to love this. The countdown to Steven Spielberg's new blockbuster Disclosure Day has begun.
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15: Starring Emily Blunt, Josh O'Connor, Colin Firth and Colman Domingo, this film looks awesome. 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

0: You got through Monday. And some big David Guetta news on the show this evening. He's playing three huge gigs in Paris this week at the Stade de France. This might shock you, but producer Tom was quite surprised when I told him that David Guetta is actually French.
1: Yeah.
0: He was shocked, right?
1: Amazed.
0: So we've done a Google search. Actually, I've never known this fact. Obviously, I've been playing David Guetta on the radio for years. His real name is Pierre David Guetta.
1: Very French.
0: Very French. Believe him now, Tom?
1: Yeah
0: he does. He said these shows are going to be the biggest of his career and says that he's going to be bringing out loads of surprise guests. Surely Bebe Rexha is going to be on that this weekend. That's going to be mega. Talking of big shows, Harry Styles, Wembley Stadium, kicks off this weekend. And you could be there, be listening to Tom Green tomorrow morning from 6 to win your way in. And here's John Newman's now.

0: We can dance all night. And nice to meet you here on Hits Radio Evenings. It's Scott Clark here for Monday night, the 8th of June. And Miles Smith, he's gearing up for his debut album coming out. Very exciting. And next week, he's going to be spending the day in his hometown of Luton. I love this. He's going to be visiting his old primary school. He's going to be helping out at a food bank. And he's going to be playing a free show at his local pub. This is cool. I love that he's sticking to his roots as well. He hasn't forgotten where he's from, Miles Smith. And you know what? This could be the best thing to happen in Luton since, what, airline? Niche Naughties reference for you there in case you didn't get it. All right, Maroon 5 on the way and Sunny Federa. Think About Us. It's next.
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0: Like You, right here on Hits Radio in the evenings. It's Scott Clark with you right now, and Monday night means one thing on the show.
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0: Yeah, my Record of the Week. We're so excited to play this for you. Ariana Grande is back. I'm sure you know this by now, but it feels like a long, long time since we've played brand new music from her. In fact, it was March 2024 was the last time that we heard new stuff from her. Her eighth album, Petal, is coming out at the end of next month, and this is the first single to be taken from it. Like I said, I'm very excited to play this. I've not actually listened to this yet because I knew we were going to play it. Me and producer Tom, we're going to have a moment together, yeah. You and I, and you listening right now. So if this is the first time you're hearing this, give me a shout. Let's have your one-word reviews on the WhatsApp tonight. 0333 20 20 800. Are we all ready to have a moment?
2: I'm ready.
0: Let's have a moment. Ariana Grande, Hate That I Made You Love Me, is my Record of the Week here on Hits Radio Evenings. Let's listen together.

0: Beyonce on Hits Radio. That is Halo. It's Scott Clark with you for Monday night. How good was my brand new record of the week from Ariana Grande? Thank you so much for getting involved on the WhatsApp tonight. 0333 2020 800 with your one word reviews. Craig has just put awesome and just sent me the love heart emoji. And also Terry, thanks for the love eyes emoji to that one for the one word reviews. It's great, isn't it? All right, stay with me. On the way after 8, I've got Zara Larsson to play in details how you could be winning £750,000 on Friday.
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18: The top stories this hour. The Prime Minister has put smartphone companies on notice, giving them 3 months to bring in software to stop children accessing adult content. Sir Keir Starmer says if firms don't comply, he'll bring in laws that could see them fined or held criminally liable. Some Labour MPs say it's time to stop asking and for legislation to be brought forward. Safeguarding Minister Natalie Fleet says a simple fix from manufacturers would be more effective.
19: You know the way that you tried to screenshot internet banking and you get a black screen, or you try to record Netflix and it won't let you? Our devices can already check when we're taking this kind of image, when we're trying to send it. We can just stop all of that.
18: A large fire has broken out in Bermondsey in southeast London. London Fire Brigade says around 100 crew are on the scene. Iran and Israel have agreed to end their tit-for-tat strikes on each other, but have both warned they'll retaliate if they're targeted again. Last night, Iran launched ballistic missiles towards Israel in the first strike of its kind since a ceasefire was agreed in April. Iran claims it was in response for attacks on Lebanon. Here's Prime Minister Benjamin Netanyahu.
5: If that terror regime will make the mistake and once again attack us, we will retaliate forcibly because Israel has full right for self-defense, and together, God willing, we will bring back security to the north of Israel.
18: The families of the victims of the Nottingham stabbing say every single agency failed to protect their loved ones. They say Valdo Calconi should have been charged with murder instead of being allowed to admit manslaughter. A man and a teenager have been arrested on suspicion of murder after a 12-year-old boy was hit by a car in Essex. Emergency services were called to Pilgrim's Hatch last night. And the England and Wales Cricket Board is investigating what it calls a breach of team protocols following the first test against New Zealand. They say Ben Stokes and Gus Atkinson were involved in an incident in a nightclub. The ECB are currently seeking further information before announcing the squad for the second test. From Sky News, I'm Stevie Shillinglaw.
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0: It's Scott Clark tonight. Oi, oi. It's going to get very, very laddy and rowdy round here over the next few weeks. I'm just going to tell you that now because we're just a few days away from the World Cup. And every year, we all go into it with so much hope, don't we? Every single one of us. Could this be our year? You just never know what's going to happen. Come on, it's coming home, right? Come on, producer Tom, it's coming home.
2: Oh, maybe.
0: Oh, no, don't start. Don't start. Well, maybe we need to take a page out of Brazil's book. They're going to big measures to have a good World Cup. They've gone as far as baptising the plane that they're flying their team out to the World Cup, which I think is absolutely fantastic. They've literally had a priest bless two fire engines and then hose down their plane with them. Is this the weirdest thing you've ever heard? This is great. This is the level that we need to be going to, right, to win a World Cup. I don't think your lucky shirt from 1990 is going to cut it anymore. There we go. We need some holy water in our lives. Here's Teddy Swims now, Mr. Know-It-All, on Hits Radio Evenings.

Hey, thanks for checking in on the show tonight. 0333 20 20 800. Hi to Ellie in Suffolk, who has said that her dad every single year still gets out his 1990s shirt. I mean, that's very much me. I can't lie to you, even though mine's not an actual real one, it's a replica. Hey to Holly as well, who's got Hits Radio 1 tonight, saying it's coming home. Yes, it is, Holly. I love that. Right, here's new Tay Tay.

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0: And it's Scott Clark with you here tonight as Monday is very much nearly done. And we're on the countdown to Friday. I know it's only Monday, but you clocking off work at 5 o'clock and hopefully getting a phone call from our Gemma Atkinson telling you you've won £750,000. This is huge. What a way to get into the weekend. If it's going to be full of footy and late night beers, well, imagine having that money in your bank account alongside it. If you want to get in the draw, you can right now, tonight. 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Good luck. Whilst you do that tonight, I'll play you a great throwback from Miley, and I've got the K-pop Demon Hunters as well before 8:30 tonight.
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Monday night on Hits Radio Evenings. I'm Scar and Miley. She's been front row at Hollywood fashion shows this weekend whilst we've all been here stuck in the rain. But listen, ignore what's happening with the weather. And also, this weekend, we're back to the high 20s, all right, people? Summer is here, regardless of the weather, on Hits Radio. And all summer long, we are going to be getting you to the biggest gigs, giving you your share of millions of pounds, plus jetting yourself off on dreamy holidays. And as part of 100 Days of Summer, we are getting exclusive access to some of our favourite artists right now on Rayo. You can listen to Fleury's chatting to Alex Warren. Big scoop. He's got a brand new album coming out in August called Wild Child, and she's got to sit down with him and talk all about it. Listen to that on our app Rayo when you get a sec. And right now with me, here's Olivia Rodrigo. This is Drop Dead on Hits.

0: Ed Sheeran, Shape of You, it's Hits Radio, it's Scott, and it was a bit of a wet weekend, wasn't it? I know I keep banging on about the weather, it's pretty much my whole life at the moment, but hey, if you manage to brave it out of the house and you live in Ipswich, then you might have been rewarded by a surprise busking gig from none other than Ed Sheeran. I actually saw this on TikTok Live on Friday morning and I was like, this is absolutely fantastic. He was back in his hometown and thought that he'd play a few classics on his acoustic by the harbour, which is just such an Ed Sheeran thing to do, isn't it? Imagine running through the rain when you hear A-Team in the distance. To be honest, I don't think I'd pay any attention in that situation. You're not expecting it to be Ed, are you? Most of you just think it's just a random busker, to be honest with you. And now he shaved his head as well. Definitely wouldn't even realise it's him. This is absolutely brilliant. There's loads of clips on the socials. This is such an Ed Sheeran thing, by the way, him thinking that he could just do that to a few people. It was estimated nearly 7,000 people turned up. Incredible. All right, BB Rex are on the way. Miles Smith and Somba Homewrecker. I'll play that in a second.
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Up tomorrow, Fleur, Will and James, well, they're on their holiday, so you've got Tom Green here looking after the show, and as part of 100 Days of Summer, you can win tickets to see Harry Styles at Wembley. Lee won yesterday, it could be you tomorrow. Plus, Tom has announced that he wants to start a sweepstake for the World Cup, which we're very much all here for, and he wants everyone involved, including me, right here, and you listening. There's going to be a full update on this tomorrow. I'm very excited about it. I don't think we've ever actually done a full one here at Hits Radio before. Producer Tom's asked me what team. It's got to be England, isn't it? Of course it is! Because it's coming home! Or maybe France. Somber now on Hits Radio's Homebreaker.

0: Hits Radio at night. It is Scott and stay with me. I'm here with you until 10 o'clock. Details how you can be winning £750,000. And the Monday night bangers continue. I've got Olivia Dean and a throwback from Rita Ora.
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16: Top stories this hour. Billionaire businessman David Sullivan, who stepped down as chairman of West Ham over allegations of improper conduct, is facing further scrutiny following an investigation by the BBC and The Times. A number of accusations have been made against him by women who were models seeking work at the Daily and Sunday Sport newspapers. Former glamour model Sasha Wall says she auditioned for Mr. Sullivan in his bedroom in Essex.
17: Then he just turns around to me and goes, "Do you know who?" and says particularly a model's name. And I say, "Yeah." He went, "Well, she's one of my special friends. Would you like to be one of my special friends?"
16: Sullivan has categorically denied the claims, which he says are factually incorrect and entirely false. Israel and Iran have agreed to a pause in fighting, but leaders in Tehran say if Lebanon is attacked, they will retaliate. Donald Trump's urged both sides to adhere to the ceasefire brokered in April. Two people have been arrested on suspicion of murder after a schoolboy was hit with a car in Essex. Police say the pair, who are in custody, are a 43-year-old man and a boy who's 15.
18: The Prime Minister's warned tech companies they have 3 months to bring in changes to smartphones that stop children accessing adult content. Sir Keir Starmer says if the firms don't comply, the government will bring in legislation leading to fines or criminal liability. Here's former safeguarding minister Jess Phillips.
19: The technology already exists and I have seen it live in action. I want to see the operating systems leaders look very, very fast at how they can stop children taking naked images of themselves. I believe that Apple and Google could probably do this overnight.
18: It's understood there could be a multi-billion pound rescue of Thames Water. Ofwat's directors will hold talks this week on a proposal to inject equity into the firm. And Denmark's Christian Eriksen says he's doing well after collapsing on the pitch last night. He said what happened was different from the heart problem at the Euros in 2021. From Sky News, I'm Stevie Shillinglaw.
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0: 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After Olivia Dean.

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0: And I'm Scott Clark here until 10 o'clock. And good work, because Monday is, I'm going to say it's done at this point, isn't it? It's behind us. And did you see this over the weekend? Olivia Rodrigo, she played a massive festival in Barcelona this weekend. And she played an unreleased track of hers with none other than the frontman of The Cure, Robert Smith, which is incredible. The song is called What's Wrong With Me. And we can only assume it's going to be the next single from the new album, which is coming out in the coming weeks. This is so cool. She's a huge fan of The Cure, so the fact that she's managed to get a song with Robert Smith, I think it's just absolute gold, absolutely brilliant. And you know what, if all of this talk of music festivals and sunnier climates, as you're looking out the window this evening and wondering where the hell summer's gone, well then fear not, my friend, because Hits Radio's 100 days of summer is here. It is on, and all summer long we're going to be getting you to the biggest gigs, giving you your share of millions of pounds, plus getting you off on dreamy holidays. And talking off, if you want to have a holiday of a lifetime, you could be bagging it to Orlando, Florida on Hits Radio's 100 Days of Summer. Gemma and Mike have got your chance to win this week. Make sure you're with them from 4 o'clock as they get you home. You could win that holiday.

Thomas on Hits Radio Evenings with Scott. Hey to Fiona, who's got the show on tonight, hanging on in there until she can have a barbecue with her friends on the weekend when the weather is getting better. And I can confirm from Friday onwards, we're talking like 27, 28 degrees, my friends. So yeah, it is back on. And we'll be back in territory. When I'm here next Monday night, you know I'll be complaining that it's too hot. So let's just keep it things where they are for now. Hey to Hattie's got the show on as well, who caught on a train platform in the rain right now. If it's Radio 1 on the AirPods. Hold on in there, guys. Summer's returning.

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0: And if, like me, you're pretty forgetful with quite big, important things in your life, like Make Me a Winner, and you keep forgetting to enter, and then the days go on, and then you get to Friday, and then you hear Gemma Atkinson calling someone, and you're like, oh, no, I forgot, no! 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And coming up in a bit, it's Monday night, so the Hits UK chart recap is on.
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0: Ed Sheeran, been talking about him loads on the show tonight. That's Sapphire, it's Hits Radio with Scott. And Monday night means this on the show.
1: The Hits UK chart. Recap.
0: Yeah, every Sunday from 4, Sam Thompson is here counting down the 40 biggest songs in the UK. And then on a Monday, I get to play you the 3 biggest. Just in case you weren't here last night and you missed the show, do not worry, I have got you. Alex Warren, it's very much his world and we're just living in it at the moment, isn't it? He's been number one for months on the Hits UK chart. Is he going to do it again with Fever Dream or Ordinary? Well, we'll find out in a bit. What I can tell you, Ariana Grande, she jumped straight into the top 3. And the second time we're playing this tonight, as it is my record of the week as well, if you missed it earlier on. Number 3 on the Hits UK chart this week. This is Hate That I Made You Love Me.
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eventually. So if our time is running out, day after day, we'll make the mundane a masterpiece. Oh my, my, oh my, my love, I take one look at you, you're taking me up.

0: At number two on the Hits UK chart recap tonight, it is Scott Clark here on Hits Radio. And like I said, it's his world and we are just living in it. Another week at number one for the man himself. Back to back, Alex Warren tonight. Fever Dream is your number one.
1: Number one.

0: be here from 4pm to listen to The Chart Live with Sam Thompson. He'll be back with you this weekend. And you know what? As part of 100 Days of Summer, we are getting exclusive access to some of our favourite artists. And on Rayo right now, quite jealous that Fleur got the invite to this one because she sat down with Alex Warren for a full-blown chinwag all about his brand new album, Wild Child, being on tour, his influences and hanging out with Ed Sheeran. You can listen to the whole thing right now on our app, Rayo. Check it out, it's so good. And coming up with me, before I leave you at 10 tonight, friend of the show, Sienna Spiro, she's on.
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one of my fave throwbacks ever, Chainsmokers, Halsey, It's Closer, here on Hits Radio Evenings with Scott. I've got a few more, and that is a lot from me for Monday night. And I've got some big news for you, because next week on Hits Radio Breakfast can officially announce, are you ready for this? This is massive. Olivia Rodrigo is joining Flirt, Will and James for a fry-up. I think I'm more jealous of the fry-up bit, to be honest with you. I've not had a fry-up for ages. That's happening next week on the show, and here's Ella Langley now.

0: James on Hit. It's Scott, and that's your lot from me. Monday done. Okay, not officially. There's 2 hours left of it, and Hattie's got you until then. Benson Boone soon, and Timberland as well, and I'll catch you tomorrow night. Stay out of trouble.
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13: The top stories this hour. Businessman David Sullivan, who stepped down as chairman of West Ham over allegations of improper conduct, is facing further scrutiny following an investigation by the BBC and The Times. A number of accusations have been made against him by women who were models seeking work at the Daily and Sunday Sport newspapers. Sullivan has categorically denied the claims, which he says are factually incorrect and entirely false. The Prime Minister has put smartphone companies on notice, giving them 3 months to bring in software to stop children accessing adult content. Sir Keir Starmer says if firms don't comply, he'll bring in laws that could see them fined or held criminally liable. Safeguarding Minister Natalie Fleet says a simple fix for manufacturers would be more effective.
14: You know the way that you try to screenshot internet banking and you get a black screen, or you try to record Netflix and it won't let you? Our devices can already check when we're taking this kind of image, when we're trying to send it. We can just stop all of that.
13: Iran and Israel have agreed to end their strikes on each other, but both have warned they'll retaliate if they're targeted again. Last night, Iran launched ballistic missiles towards Israel in the first strike of its kind since a ceasefire was agreed in April. Iran claims it was in response for attacks on Lebanon. Here's Israeli Prime Minister Benjamin Netanyahu.
15: If that terror regime will make the mistake and once again attack us, we will retaliate forcibly because Israel has full right for self-defense, and together, God willing, we will bring back security to the north of Israel.
13: The families of the victims of the Nottingham stabbing say they were let down by institutions at every single level. A public inquiry has been looking into the actions of Valdo Calucane, who killed two students and a school caretaker. And the England and Wales Cricket Board is investigating what it calls a breach of team protocols. Ben Stokes and Gus Atkinson were involved in an incident at a nightclub hours after the first test win over New Zealand. From Sky News, I'm Stevie Schillinglaw.
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17: 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I've got all the details on how you could be winning £750,000 on Friday. First, some Benson Boone.

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Throwing it back with Timbaland and One Republic. Hits Radio's 100 Days of Summer, giving you the chance to win your way into some of the best gigs that are happening over the next few months. I'm Hattie. With you until 1am, just winding things down on your Monday evening. Although it's been a mad old day, start to the week, and you felt like you've managed to tick things off the list, which is always a productive, satisfying feeling. Or maybe you've just been like, oh, okay, we made it through. That's the main thing. I got a throwback from Usher on the way for you, but Calvin Harris, I mean, is the king of the collaboration. He's probably collaborated with more people than like ever anyone else in the world. He's certainly up there. Well, he's come a long way since he was stacking shelves back in the day on M&S. This is his track with Jazzy. It's Satisfy on Hits Radio.

is Usher and Will I Am with the OMG. Yeah, it's Hattie with you. Some Harry Styles on the way. And if you want to be winning your way in to see him at Wembley for his residency, then make sure you've got Hits Radio Breakfast on. Tom Green is looking after things for Fleur, well, and James this week. And he's got your chance to actually be there. And talking of massive tours, well, Gracie Abrams has announced a 64-date international arena tour for winter this year and then into spring next year. I mean, imagine actually being somebody that signs a 64-date tour. Like, the stress, the pressure that would come with that, being like, I'm going to have to, like, put my best foot forward and be on form for 64 nights, like, back to back. It would be exhausting, wouldn't it? Well, this is her latest single playing on Hits Radio. It's called Hit the Wall.

0: talking. You just know it'll be absolutely perfect when he performs that at Wembley for his residency. Four sleeps until he kicks it off. It's Harry Styles on Hits Radio. Whoa!
1: Just magnificent. Hits Radio. Make me
0: a winner. So on Friday, Angie's dreams came true when £750,000 was transferred into her bank account. And the life of her disabled grandson is going to be changed because she's going to use the cash on much needed house adaptations.
2: Oh my God, my grandson's going to be so happy because half of that money's for him.
0: Oh!
2: Because he's severely disabled. You are joking me, aren't you? God, I can't believe it.
0: This is what Make Me a Winner is all about, and things are not slowing up. 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On the way in the next 15, we'll get on some Olivia Dean and we'll get on a laid-back R&B throwback as well.
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0: comes on every time I go to Pilates on the playlist, and it's just so perfect. Olivia Dean with Man I Need for your Monday evening. 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
0: All right, so this is the point of the show that we just take things down a notch, all right? We take a moment to breathe. If things have been a bit crazy for you today and you're like, how are there not enough hours in the day to get all the things done? All right, well, we're nearly done with Monday. Three tunes back to back for the laid back R&B throwback. I've got some Jennifer Hudson on the way, Craig David, but first this from Mariah Carey. Taking you back to 1994 for this. Do you remember this? I love the fact that with the laid back R&B throwback, we managed to do tunes that you might not have heard for ages. Anytime you need a friend on Hits Radio right now.

0: I told you it was going to be good, didn't I? I hate to be like, yeah, I'm right. I'm not saying that you weren't. I'm just, we can be in agreement about it, can't we? It's Jennifer Hudson with Spotlight on Hits Radio, the last one of the laid-back R&B throwback. And Hits Radio's 100 Days of Summer is on, right? We want to send you on holiday of a lifetime to Orlando in Florida. Summer just keeps getting better and better. Make sure you've got Gemma and Mike on all this week to be in with a chance of getting yourself on that incredible trip with the family. It would be unreal, wouldn't it? On the way in the next 15, we'll do some Bella Kay and we'll get on that iconic track from Ray.
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Morgan Wallen on Hits Radio. And the weather today, I mean, it's been pretty abysmal, hasn't it? I know after that little heat wave we had a couple of weeks ago, it's like, okay, is that it? Summer done? Well, make sure Hits Radio is your go-to all summer long because we're getting on the biggest hits and throwbacks and giving you the chance to win your way into some incredible gigs. But the good news is this weekend, I know it's only Monday, but at the moment, the forecast looks beautiful and balmy. Like, we may have another mini heat wave. I don't guarantee it. We don't want to jinx it. So I don't want to speak too soon, but let's just keep our fingers crossed. Let's do this now on Hits Radio. It's Bella Kay.

0: Sober on Hits Radio, where you could be winning $750K. Every Friday throughout June, that's how much we are paying out in Make Me a Winner. I've got all the details coming your way very shortly. But something completely unexpected that was witnessed over the weekend that you would not be able to guess in a million years. I'll tell you all about that in a bit, and we'll get on some Ed Sheeran as well as Sabrina Carpenter after the latest news at 11 p.m.
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11: Hello, I'm Sam Thompson. Without a doubt, Hits Radio's biggest film nerd. So I know I'm going to love this. The countdown to Steven Spielberg's new blockbuster Disclosure Day has begun.
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17: Top stories this on. The US president says he does not think Israel will go back to war with Iran. Earlier, the two countries paused military strikes on each other following the recent escalation in fighting, including the pair firing missiles at each other. Donald Trump ordered the fighting to stop immediately. A spokesman for Iran's foreign ministry says the US must play its part, though.
18: The United States bears clear responsibility as a party to the April the 8th ceasefire understanding. Whatever happens in the region, direct responsibility of the United States is unequivocal, and the consequences of any escalation of tensions will also rest with the United States.
17: David Sullivan is facing further scrutiny after stepping down as West Ham chairman over the weekend. A number of accusations have been made against him by former models who are trying to get work at his newspapers. The billionaire businessman says the claims are factually incorrect and entirely false. The families of the victims of the Nottingham stabbing say they were let down by institutions at every single level. A public inquiry has been looking into the actions of Valdo Colican, and who killed two students and a school caretaker. Companies like Apple and Google have been given 3 months to block smartphones belonging to children from sharing nude images. Sir Keir Starmer says if big tech companies don't act, they could face fines and criminal liability. Katie Heyman-Joyce is from the Molly Rose Foundation.
12: The amount of harm that children are coming to online related to sextortion and intimate images that they have been coerced into sending is astronomical, and this is a really strong signal from government that they won't put up with this, and it's up to big tech now to do right by children.
17: The England and Wales Cricket Board is investigating what it calls a breach of team protocols. Ben Stokes and Gus Atkinson were involved in an incident at a nightclub hours after the first test win over New Zealand. And in football, Northern Ireland couldn't make it back-to-back friendly wins. They suffered a 3-1 defeat away to France. From Sky News, I'm Barry Weir.
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I'm a hearty person now. Unexpected things to witness. Well, you would never imagine seeing the Pope spotted in Spain. Like, that's something we could accept. He was visiting Barcelona and Tenerife. No, he wasn't papped down the strip getting hassled by club reps. He met Bad Bunny, the artist. That was not on my bingo card for 2026, although stranger things have happened, I suppose. Lady Gaga and Bruno Mars landing on Hits Radio after this from Sabrina Carpenter.

Oz on Hits Radio. And Tom Green is looking after things for Flirties, Will and James all this week. But next week, the gang are going to be joined by Miles Smith ahead of the release of his new album, My Mess, My Heart, My Life, which is going to be incredible. So make sure you're giving us a follow on socials at Hits Radio UK if you don't already, because clips from the interview will appear as if by magic. And Miles Smith is like one of the nicest men in showbiz, in the music industry, and so it's going to be a really beautiful chat. This is his track with his best bud, Niall Horan. It's Drive Safe on Hits Radio. What?

0: 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So you know what we're doing every Friday throughout June?
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0: 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Once we close the lines, 5 p.m. this Friday, someone's going to be winning all of it, and it can only be you if you get your number in the draw. £750,000 is a crazy, insane, life-changing sum of cash. 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So let us know what your phone number is by sending that text right now. 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On the way in the next 15, we'll get on that latest one from Lewis Capaldi, and we'll do some BB Rexha and Faithless as well.
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So do you ever see a celebrity with a new side hustle and think, that is so random, I did not expect them to be getting into that? 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He is not enrolling you into a Bitcoin investing program. 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

0: Your Own with Pink Pony Club on Hits Radio, where you could be winning £750,000 on Friday in Make Me a Winner. And by then, the World Cup will have started. If you're a big football fan, maybe you've been looking at tickets and flights thinking, yeah, I'd love to be there, but there is absolutely no way I could justify that kind of cash. Well, if you win, you could be jetting off and going to do that if that's where you want to spend your money. It's up to you once you win the money. And yeah, there's only a few sleeps left until the World Cup does start, right? A billion extra pints are expected to be poured globally during the month of the World Cup. My thoughts, you know, are with anyone who works in a pub or bar, having to change the kegs and clean the lines. It's going to be a slog, isn't it? And with the games being later, oh, I feel for them. Alex Warren on next. Hits
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will fade eventually. So if our time is running out, day after day, we'll make the mundane a masterpiece. Oh my, my, oh my, my love, I take one look at you, you're taking me

Alicia Keys with Girl on Fire. And as part of 100 Days of Summer right here on Hits Radio, we are getting exclusive access to some of your favourite artists. And right now on Rayo, you can listen to Fleur East chatting to Alex Warren about his brand new album, Wild Child. And I played his single, Ordinary, which is still number one in the Hits UK chart. I mean, the guy is just incredible, isn't he? I'm sure he's got another fair few number ones up his sleeve. Right now, this is Tame Impala and Jenny on

0: Hattie with you on Hits Radio. Monday is almost done and dusted as we get ourselves into the small hours of Tuesday morning. A throwback from Katy Perry coming your way, and we'll do the new one from John Newman. And if that wasn't enough, I'll give you all the details on how you could be winning £750,000 this Friday in Make Me a Winner. Hits
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22: The top stories this hour. Donald Trump says he doesn't believe Israel will return to war with Iran. Earlier, the two countries agreed to step back from attacking each other after a weekend that had seen missiles fired in both directions. Our US correspondent James Matthews asked this question when he got the US president on the phone earlier.
23: If Netanyahu goes back to war with Iran, will you be with him? He said, I don't think it'll happen. It's all working out very well. Iran is doing what they have to do. I don't think that's going to happen. Okay.
22: Businessman David Sullivan, who stepped down as chairman of West Ham over allegations of improper conduct, is facing further scrutiny following an investigation by the BBC and The Times. A number of accusations have been made against him by women who were models seeking work at the Daily and Sunday Sport newspapers. Sullivan has categorically denied the claims, which he says are factually incorrect and entirely false. Tech companies have been given a three-month ultimatum by the government to ban young people from sending and receiving sexually explicit images. If they don't, the Prime Minister has vowed to change the law. The families of the victims of the Nottingham attacks say the public inquiry has laid bare the laziness and negligence of public agencies in dealing with the risk posed by Valdo Kolokar. He stabbed three people to death in 2023 and received an indefinite hospital order. Barnaby Weber was killed. His mum Emma says difficult conversations are needed.
0: I think there's a fear of racial bias, of mental health itself, from the police and from the NHS. Mental health appears to be the hot potato that nobody wants to deal with.
22: Six people have been arrested after a fight at Epsom on Derby Day. It broke out inside a stand at the course on Saturday evening, with footage then appearing on social media. And Christian Eriksen says he's doing well after collapsing during Denmark's match against Ukraine. The midfielder says it's different from the cardiac arrest he suffered on the pitch, which was during Euro 2020. From Sky News, I'm Barry Weir.
2: Hattie with you early Tuesday morning. Keep listening if you want to get your number in the draw for Friday's Make Me a Winner. But first, Sarah Larson.

Calm Down. I Might Know. Selena Gomez and Taylor Swift. I like BFFs, right? Taylor Swift did a speech and she was bridesmaid for Selena Gomez at a wedding with Benny Blanco. But what with Taylor Swift getting married in just a few weeks' time? The rumours have it that Selena Gomez might not actually be involved because she doesn't want to overshadow. Sorry, nobody is overshadowing Taylor Swift on her wedding day. I am not having that. It will not happen. Selena Gomez wouldn't do that to her bestie anyway. It's silly rumours. Never happened in a million years. Katy Perry on the way after.

from Katy Perry. I'm a Hattie now. Jason Derulo has said, whenever he's in the UK, he loves trying new places to eat, different restaurants. Well, I feel like next time he's here, we need to make sure that he goes to, where can we send him? Greg's? I mean, if he hasn't experienced a steak bake, then what is the point in living? I'm sure he'd be big into that. And like the Yum Yums, they're also worth a go. The vegan sausage roll, if he's that way inclined, we need to make sure it happens. This is his latest single on Hits Radio, Sexy For Me. Jason Derulo.

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1: He'll be gearing up for his album that's released in like 10 days' time. Miles Smith, very excited.
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1: winner. So at this point in the month, the 9th of June, with payday probably feeling like it was forever ago, do you fancy winning £750,000? Now, that's a rhetorical question. Of course you do. Why wouldn't anyone want that money in their possession? Well, Angie's dreams came true on Friday when we transferred £750,000 into her bank account, and she's going to be changing the life of her disabled grandson to use the cash on much-needed house adaptations, which is like what this whole competition is about. It's life-changing stuff. When we say that, like, we really mean it, but you've got to have your number in the drawer. What are you waiting for? Put the word win in a text and send it to 63103. Texts are 250 plus your standard network rate. 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That's where you're able to find the rules for this network competition. You can also call 03434 236852. 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Lines will close at 5 p.m. this Friday, and then someone's going to be winning all of it, but it can only be you if you get your number in the draw. Pick up the phone. £750,000, all yours in your account straight away for your chance to bag the money on Friday. Put the word win in a text and send it to 63103 right now. Do it! Coming your way in the next 15. We're going to have some Destiny's Child to throw back from them, as well as the latest one from Olivia Rodrigo.
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is Bruno Mars with Grenade on Hits Radio. And Olivia Rodrigo played in Barcelona over the weekend at Primavera Sound, one of the first festivals of the summer, where the sunshine is always out. And she debuted her new song, What's Wrong With Me, that she's done with Robert Smith from The Cure, which feels like a mad bonkers collaboration. Not that I'm complaining, but what an incredible time it would have been to be there witnessing that. Well, this is her single Drop Dead, playing for you on Hits Radio, and I'll get another throwback from Avril Lavigne after this.

0: Getting on Avril Lavigne and Complicated on Hits Radio, where all summer long we are giving you the chance to win your share of millions of pounds that every Friday throughout June, 750k could be yours. Keep listening if you want to get your number entered, or just head over to makemeawinner.co.uk. Now, if Monday was a terrible start to the week, this will hopefully make you feel a little bit better if it wasn't going to plan. Well, at least it wasn't as bad as the person who works in Morrison's, who definitely got a telling off after marking the Toblerones at £80 a piece or 50 quid with a more card. I mean, what a bargain. Can you imagine what their boss would have said? So come back to work tomorrow. Harry Styles are on the way, and we'll do some Gracie Abrams in a bit on Hits Radio.
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Right, yesterday morning, Lee on Hits Radio Breakfast bagged himself tickets to see Harry Styles. There's more chances to win all this week as part of Hits Radio's 100 Days of Summer. Tom Green is back this morning from 6 a.m. So if you fancy seeing Harry Styles live in concert at Wembley, which obviously you do, like, why wouldn't you? It's going to be one of those gigs that everyone's going to be talking about forever. Make sure you listen in.

0: Right, that is me, done and dusted for the morning. I'm Hattie Pearson. I'll be back tonight from 10 p.m. winding things down for you Tuesday. But stay where you are because Mary Manderfield is on the way and she's got all the details on this Friday's Make Me A Winner. Or just get yourself over to makemeawinner.co.uk right now to enter. I was just going to get on a throwback from Tyra Cruz as well as the latest one from Alex Warren after the latest news at 1 a.m.
1: 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Right now you're hearing home you. He's not in an RV. 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
4: The top stories this hour. US President says he doesn't think Israel will go back to war with Iran. Earlier, the two countries paused military strikes on each other following the recent escalation in fighting, including the pair firing missiles at each other. Donald Trump ordered the fighting to stop immediately. David Sullivan's facing further scrutiny after stepping down as West Ham's chairman. The BBC and The Times say several former models looking for work at his newspapers, the Daily and Sunday Sport, have made claims against him. One of them is Sasha Wall, who auditioned for him at his house in Essex, but left after he asked if he wanted to be special friends.
5: I ran